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1: From ABC News, I'm Dave Packer. President Trump is facing mixed reaction to the ceasefire. Dan's a ceasefire for 60 days, reopens the Strait of Hormuz, and ends the U.S. blockade. But the key sticking point behind it all remains unaddressed, Iran's nuclear program. Senate Minority Leader Chuck Schumer on the Senate floor today.
2: Everyone who bought Trump's book, The Art of the Deal, ought to ask him for a refund. Because what Trump has done in Iran is the art of the disaster.
1: ABC's Selena Wang.
3: There's actually bipartisan concern that this deal gives a lot of wins to Iran. In fact, this is not a final agreement even. This is a framework of a deal that gives 60 days to hammer out that final agreement. And when it comes to what Iran gets from this, the U.S. will lift that naval blockade, allow Iran to immediately resume selling oil, which is a big win for Iran because that lifts major economic pressure from Iran.
1: Cleanup is underway in parts of the Midwest following another bout of severe weather and in parts of the Gulf Coast following what's left of Tropical Storm Arthur. ABC meteorologist Leslie Lopez says flash flood emergencies have been popping up from Louisiana to Mississippi.
4: Flooding is going to be the main concern right immediately along the coast, but also now moving inland. Post-tropical storm Arthur is moving out into areas of Mississippi, Alabama, getting into areas of, it looks like, Georgia as well. And with that, it's leaving behind flood watches, also flood emergencies.
1: Luigi Mangione's lawyers told a judge today that he will no longer be asserting a psychiatric defense at a state murder trial in the killing of UnitedHealthcare CEO Brian Thompson, just a day after telling the judge that they would. President Trump today awarded the Medal of Honor to three war veterans, including Major James Capers.
5: Jim, the nation kept you waiting far too long. So I say to you, congratulations. You made it. Thank you.
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9: I'm meteorologist Mace Michaels. Clear to partly cloudy tonight and a low in the mid-40s. For tomorrow, mostly cloudy with showers and a few thunderstorms. Highs in the upper 60s. On Saturday, we'll look for a mostly sunny sky, near 70 degrees. And more sun on Sunday, low 70s. Celebrate Independence Day in Worthington, Minnesota. Live music, food, fireworks on July 3rd and 4th. Right now, it's 70 degrees.

103.5, the easy listening sound of the Eagles and Lion Eyes. Welcome to Thursday evening. I'm Noel at Night with you until midnight. Thanks so much for taking me along.

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Don't forget Barry's back bright and early tomorrow morning to jumpstart your finally Friday as we head into the summertime weekend at Cool 103.5.

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Cool 103.5, and just the way you are. That is Billy Joel, and I'm Noella Knight. 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Zach and I from the Power Loon are going to be doing a little trivia down at the Parlor in downtown Brainerd. 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

103.5 and Neil Diamond's Craig Winter Brothers. And you heard from Foreigner before that. They'll be down at the Mystic Lake Amphitheater along with Lynyrd Skynyrd coming up in August. Music before 8 from the Beach Boys and Fleetwood Mac. Noel at Night and BTO at the Lake Springs.

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2: From ABC News, I'm Dave Packer. President Trump defending the memorandum of understanding with Iran to end the war. But lawmakers on both sides of the aisle are raising questions. The deal lifts the U.S. naval blockade, allowing Iran to immediately resume selling oil.
3: This deal also says that the U.S. commits to negotiating to lift all sanctions against Iran and release billions of dollars in frozen Iranian assets if certain progress marks are made. And when it comes to the Strait of Hormuz, it says that for 60 days, there will be no charge for allowing free passage through the strait, which leaves open the possibility that fees could be charged after that point, which is a power that Iran did not have before this war began.
2: ABC's Selena Wang. Arthur is now a post-tropical storm as it continues to push into Mississippi and move east. But the storm threats will last until the system moves out to sea. ABC's Faith Abube is in Mobile, Alabama.
4: In Stone County, Mississippi, rescuers in boats using paddles to pound on windows, pulling people and pets from multiple inundated RVs. More than 2 feet of rain in spots.
2: Luigi Mangione's legal team has changed course again.
5: It was just 24 hours ago that his lawyers revealed they were planning to use a psychiatric defense in his upcoming trial, claiming during that time, Mangione was suffering an extreme emotional disturbance and was not in control of himself when prosecutors say he gunned down UnitedHealthcare CEO Brian Thompson. Well, they have just done a total U-turn. It comes as his attorneys face a deadline to turn over records of Mangione's psychiatric history. They're not revealing why they've decided to change this defense, and again, that trial is set to begin in September.
2: ABC's Rhiannon Alley. Southcom announcing another U.S. airstrike targeting an alleged drug smuggling boat in the Eastern Pacific. Three persons on board were killed. Stevie Wonder among the performers today at the Obama Presidential Center dedication ceremony in Chicago. 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
8: I'm meteorologist Mace Michaels. Clear to partly cloudy tonight and a low in the mid-40s. For tomorrow, mostly cloudy with showers and a few thunderstorms. Highs in the upper 60s. On Saturday, we'll look for a mostly sunny sky, near 70 degrees. And more sun on Sunday, low 70s. Celebrate Independence Day in Worthington, Minnesota. 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

Cool 103.5, the Doobies taking it to the street. They'll be taking it to Mystic Lake Amphitheater along with Santana. What a great show that will be. The Doobies and Santana at the Mystic Lake Amphitheater coming up later this summer. I believe it's mid to late August, and tickets still available last time I checked.

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That's what we're doing. Into a Thursday night and taking it to 9 o'clock. It's the King and Elvis Presley's Kentucky Rain at the Lake's Greatest Hits.

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Cool 103.5 admit it. You were doing a little hustle. I know I was here in the studio, and we are micing our way till 9 o'clock here, and it's a Thursday, means we can see Friday from here. We actually like to call it Thursday Eve. And Heavy's my brother. It's classic Hollies now as we slow it down at the Lakes' greatest hits, Cool 103.

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2: From ABC News, I'm Dave Packer. The U.S. has lifted its blockade on Iran, and oil tankers started moving through the Strait of Hormuz. This just hours after President Trump and the president of Iran signed a memorandum of understanding to end the conflict and move into the next phase of talks. But a growing number of Republicans are criticizing the deal, prompting the vice president to defend it. To the White House and ABC's Mary Bruce.
3: Iran can now freely sell oil on the global market, something they were not able to do before the war. I pressed Vice President J.D. Vance about that.
4: Well, first of all, they've made very concrete nuclear commitments. They have committed to the destruction of the highly enriched stockpile that they have in their possession. But number two, all we've done is lift the blockade in the Straits of Hormuz. We basically returned it to where it was before the conflict.
3: But in the document, Iran does not commit to destroying its stockpile of highly enriched uranium.
2: A woman is dead and one other person injured after police in Sturbridge, Massachusetts say a driver crashed her vehicle into a hotel and fired several shots at the building. And then there's more.
5: At the time of death, no one knew she was pregnant at that point. But later, through our interviews, about 20 to 30 minutes after the fact, we found out that she was pregnant.
2: Worcester County District Attorney Joe Early, who says that the woman turned the gun on herself and died by suicide. Jennifer Hudson among the performers today at the Obama Presidential Center dedication ceremony in Chicago. Also in attendance, all living former presidents, former President Obama.
6: If you come for a day, and you don't have time to see everything, I would urge you to skip the clips of my speeches. You have heard them all before. In favor of the stories of those ordinary citizens who helped make that change happen.
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9: I'm meteorologist Mace Michaels. Clear to partly cloudy tonight and a low in the mid-40s. For tomorrow, mostly cloudy with showers and a few thunderstorms. Highs in the upper 60s. On Saturday, we'll look for a mostly sunny sky, near 70 degrees. And more sun on Sunday, low 70s. Celebrate Independence Day in Worthington, Minnesota. Live music, food, fireworks on July 3rd and 4th. It's 65 right now.

Cool 103.5. That is Journey, who will be shutting down the lights on their career, their Final Frontiers tour going on now. They will be taking the stage in Fargo if you're interested in seeing them one last time. Coming up October 3rd and then October 4th, they will be down at the Excel No Civic No Grand Casino Event Center in

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103.5. That is Kix with Paul Revere and the Raiders. And Barry's kicking off a Friday tomorrow morning bright and early right here at the Lakes Vegas. It's Cool 103.5. It's the Doobies now.

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1: When the seasons warm up and the weather starts doing its own thing, plans can change in the blink of an eye. Sunshine, storm, winds, or who knows what. It can all hit without much warning. 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

going to be a party up in 50 Lakes this Saturday. You're invited up to beautiful 50 Lakes for a day of family fun, vendors, kiddie zones, mega meat raffles, food, live music, and so much more. Of course, fireworks will close down the evening. 50 Lakes Days this Saturday in 50 Lakes.

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1: From ABC News, I'm Dave Packer. President Trump signed the Memorandum of Understanding with Iran in order to reopen the Strait of Hormuz in exchange for some immediate sanctions relief and the lifting of the U.S. naval blockade. But Trump does not yet have the final nuclear agreement with Iran, only an agreement to talk about it. ABC's Mary Bruce at the White House.
2: 24 hours after signing the peace deal, President Trump under fire from top Republicans on Capitol Hill, who called the deal a win for Iran. The chairman of the Senate Intelligence Committee calls the deal a windfall for Iran.
3: We're going to lift sanctions on Iran's oil exports right away. They're going to use it to rebuild their drone stockpiles, their missiles, to fund Hamas and to fund Hezbollah.
2: Iran can now freely sell oil on the global market, something they were not able to do before the war.
1: And we've learned that Vice President J.D. Vance is not traveling to Switzerland tonight for discussions as talks with Iran on the details of a signed deal still need to be worked out. Ukraine calls it a tit-for-tat targeting Moscow.
4: Russian officials said that Ukraine launched some 550 drones and missiles. A number of them were intercepted, those intercepts happening in the sky, but in some cases debris falling to the ground. There was another explosion in one of those intercepts. Authorities in Moscow said that 17 people, including two children, were injured there.
1: ABC's Marcus Moore. It's the second time in 3 days that Moscow has been hit by drones. Not only is the algae in the newly repaired Lincoln Memorial reflecting pool turning the water green, ABC Chief Washington correspondent Jonathan Carl says the blue paint that President Trump just ordered is peeling off the bottom of the pool now.
5: By last week, the pool was blue and beautiful. 2 days later, it started to turn green. 4 days after that, algae everywhere. Today, workers were wading through the pool, cleaning out the algae and the dirt.
1: Price tag for the work, $14 million taxpayer dollars. 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
9: I'm meteorologist Mace Michaels. Clear to partly cloudy tonight and a low in the mid-40s. For tomorrow, mostly cloudy with showers and a few thunderstorms. Highs in the upper 60s. On Saturday, we'll look for a mostly sunny sky, near 70 degrees. And more sun on Sunday, low 70s. Celebrate Independence Day in Worthington, Minnesota. Live music, food, fireworks on July 3rd and 4th. Currently, it's 59 degrees.

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Now, if you leave me now, you're going to miss Rita Coolidge and Genesis and also ABBA with Mamma Mia. The Lake's Greatest Hits, Cool 103.5. Thanks for taking me along. I'm Noelle at Night Till Midnight.

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103.5, Falling in Love with Hamilton, Joe Frank, and Reynolds, just on front of 11 o'clock on a Thursday evening. That's what we used to call it back in the day. Believe it or not, listen up, youngsters. You'd pay $3, you'd get a Sharpie X on your hand, you'd drink all night. Can you believe it? It's true.

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1: From ABC News, I'm Dave Packer. A growing number of Republicans are speaking out against the Iran deal that the president signed to bring an end to the war. Senator Ted Cruz said it would be an enormous mistake to include a $300 billion account to rebuild Iran as part of the memo of understanding.
2: Giving billions of dollars to theocratic lunatics who want to murder us is an exceptionally bad idea.
1: And Vice President J.D. Vance playing defense.
3: The U.S. pledges to work to unfreeze some $24 billion in Iranian assets and to help create a $300 billion reconstruction fund for Iran. Vance dismissing critics with an especially harsh warning for anguished Israelis, America's partners in this war, but not in this deal.
4: Anybody in Israel who thinks their biggest problem is the president of the United States needs to wake up and smell the reality of the situation that country is in.
5: The reality here in Washington is that many Republicans fear that Iran will benefit from this deal and use any money they receive to rebuild its military and fund terrorism.
1: ABC's Mary Bruce. Cuban lawmakers today unanimously approving sweeping reforms backed by the Communist Party that would privatize a vast swath of the country's socialist economy, including allowing private banks and real estate ventures. Arthur's now a post-tropical storm, but parts of Louisiana and Mississippi, the damage is done.
6: Families in waist-deep water looking for dry land. Flash flood emergencies fueled by remnants of Tropical Storm Arthur. In Stone County, Mississippi, rescuers in boats using paddles to pound on windows, pulling people and pets from multiple inundated RVs. More than 2 feet of rain in spots.
1: ABC's Faith Abube in Mobile, Alabama. A star-studded celebration for the grand opening of the Obama Presidential Center in Chicago.
7: Three former presidents and first ladies joining the Obamas in the city where it all started with that victory speech nearly two decades ago.
1: That's ABC's Alex Perez. 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
16: Brainerd-Baxter weather.
17: I'm meteorologist Mace Michaels. Clear to partly cloudy tonight and a low in the mid-40s. For tomorrow, mostly cloudy with showers and a few thunderstorms. Highs in the upper 60s. On Saturday, we'll look for a mostly sunny sky near 70 degrees. And more sun on Sunday, low 70s. Celebrate Independence Day in Worthington, Minnesota. 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Currently 51 degrees.

Cool 103.5. I absolutely adore that song. It was cranked so loud in the studio just now. Marshall Tucker and Fire on the Mountain just after 11.

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Cool 103.5, that is ELO. Turn to stone, and I'm Noel with you until about midnight. Don't forget the longest day of the year, partay time, coming up on Sunday. And then we start going down and getting darker, and I don't like it. So I'm partying Sunday fun day. Might not feel so good on Monday, but I don't care. It's time to celebrate.

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2: From ABC News, I'm Dave Packer. With the signing of the peace deal between the U.S. and Iran, the U.S. has lifted its blockade on Iran, and oil tankers started moving through the Strait of Hormuz. But lawmakers on both sides of the aisle, as well as some in Israel, are raising questions about whether the U.S. gave away too much. Vice President J.D. Vance responded Thursday. ABC's Mary Bruce has more.
3: The U.S. pledges to work to unfreeze some $24 billion in Iranian assets and to help create a $300 billion reconstruction fund for Iran. Vance dismissing critics with an especially harsh warning for anguished Israelis, America's partners in this war, but not in this deal.
4: Anybody in Israel who thinks their biggest problem is the President of the United States needs to wake up and smell the reality of the situation that country is in.
5: The reality here in Washington is that many Republicans fear that Iran will benefit from this deal and use any money they receive to rebuild its military and fund terrorism.
2: Arthur is now a post-tropical storm as it continues to push east along the Gulf Coast overnight, moving out of Mississippi and into Alabama. In Baldwin City, Amelia Pittman spent Thursday packing to get out of there as water rose.
6: We wanted to see how high the river was and see if anybody needed help, to see if we could help them get out. I saw three snakes down at the river in the water. My mom nearly stepped on one.
2: A shocking attack at a zoo in England. A man arrested for allegedly throwing a toddler into a crocodile enclosure. The boy taken to a hospital with serious injuries. Friday is Juneteenth, a federal holiday that commemorates the end of slavery in the U.S. Houston will hold its commemoration in Emancipation Park, the first public park in Texas, purchased by four former slaves in 1872. Jacqueline Bostick, great-granddaughter of one of those men, about its legacy.
7: It shows that freedom can exist, that it does exist, and that you have to help make that exist.
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1: Brainerd Baxter weather.
9: I'm meteorologist Mace Michaels. Clear to partly cloudy tonight and a low in the mid-40s. For tomorrow, mostly cloudy with showers and a few thunderstorms. Highs in the upper 60s. On Saturday, we'll look for a mostly sunny sky, near 70 degrees. And more sun on Sunday, low 70s. Celebrate Independence Day in Worthington, Minnesota. Live music, food, fireworks on July 3rd and 4th. Currently, it's 47 degrees.

Cool 103.5, the Lake's greatest hits. It's Paul Davis, and I go crazy for the hits around here. This is Garrett hitting the airways with you. Oh, my goodness. It's Friday morning, ladies and gentlemen. I am the happiest on this day, especially around 5 o'clock. But I guess it's time to get back into the hits, so let's get down on it with Cool and the Gang here on Cool 103.5.

The Lake's Greatest Hits, it is Clapton, Lay Down Sally, it's that time. But if you're up and at 'em this morning, we got more hits to keep you company. It's the Nitty Gritty Dirt Band here on Cool.

0: The Lake's Greatest Hits, Cool 103.5. It's Hall & Oates, and with Friday being here, holy cow, the weekend's all mine. It's going to be so beautiful. I'm going to cut my grass. I'm going to go outside, probably lay in the fresh-cut grass, and just go, perfect timing for that. the weekend's going to be great. Who would be texting me at 12:30 a.m., by the way? That's a good question. It's going to be great, my weekend. I'm so looking forward to it. Hopefully yours is great as well. Maybe get that bone out there, go catch some fish. Do whatever you do, because the Brainerd Lakes area is full of stuff to do. And just enjoy your weekend, because I know I will.
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13: I'm meteorologist Mace Michaels. Clear to partly cloudy tonight and a low in the mid-40s. For tomorrow, mostly cloudy with showers and a few thunderstorms. Highs in the upper 60s. On Saturday, we'll look for a mostly sunny sky, near 70 degrees. And more sun on Sunday, low 70s. 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Live music, food, fireworks on July 3rd and 4th. It's 46 right now.

The Lake's Greatest Hits with Fifth Dimension. Let the sunshine in. All right. Oh, we'll give her a shot. Oh, no, I just broke the shade. That's great. Don't tell anybody that happened, and we don't talk about that. Here's another hit. It's Cliff Richard on Cool 103.5. Oops.

Cool 103.5, the Lake's greatest hits. It's Diana Ross. Garrett hanging out with you. Yeah, I broke the shade. So what? I guess as long as the boss doesn't find out about it, maybe between songs I'll try to fix it. We'll see about that. And for once in my life, I was going to say I could do something right, but never mind. Stevie Wonder, we head for the 1 o'clock hour here on Cool 103.5.

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1: From ABC News, I'm Dave Packer. A state of emergency declared in Louisiana after post-tropical storm Arthur tore through. Widespread damage and flooding, more than 2 feet of rain in some spots. ABC's Faith Abube is farther along the Gulf Coast.
2: Here in Mobile, Alabama, several roads shut down because of the flooding, but drivers have been ignoring some of these signs. Authorities are urging people to stay off the roads because this area could see up to another foot of rain by the time all of this is over.
1: A flood threat into the morning. Vice President J.D. Vance delaying his trip to Switzerland. It was expected to leave for a new round of talks on Thursday night focused on implementing the deal with Iran, but the White House is now citing logistics of the negotiations, saying they've never been simple. Earlier, the vice president defended the memorandum of understanding, which allows Iran to resume oil sales.
3: The United States isn't giving up a cent of money to Iran, and even the economic benefits, the sanctions relief and so forth that comes along with this bargain only happens if the Iranians perform.
1: National Park Service employees spent Thursday trying to clean up the Lincoln Memorial reflecting pool days after workers finished painting the bottom of the pool American flag blue. At the direction of President Trump, the water turned green from algae. On top of that, the new paint is starting to peel.
4: No comment yet from the White House. The company that painted the pool had virtually no experience as a federal contractor.
5: You're going to have something you're going to be very proud of, and it'll last for 50 to 100 years before you have to do anything.
4: Last week, the pool was blue. 2 days later, it started to turn green. And then 4 days later, algae appeared everywhere. Workers seen pouring in hydrogen peroxide. The Department of Interior saying workers were using nanobubble technology to remove it.
1: ABC's Jacqueline Lee. Luigi Mangione's legal team Thursday withdrew its intention to evoke a psychiatric defense in the state trial over the killing of UnitedHealthcare CEO Brian Thompson one day after announcing it in court. 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
7: I'm meteorologist Mace Michaels. Clear to partly cloudy tonight and a low in the mid-40s. For tomorrow, mostly cloudy with showers and a few thunderstorms. Highs in the upper 60s. On Saturday, we'll look for a mostly sunny sky near 70 degrees. And more sun on Sunday, low 70s. Celebrate Independence Day in Worthington, Minnesota. Live music, food, fireworks on July 3rd and 4th. Right now it's 45.

Cool 103.5, the Lake's greatest hits. It's Linda Ronstadt. This is Garrett hanging out with you as we jump into the 1 o'clock hour. Thanks for hanging out with me. I sure do appreciate it because it would be a shame to just push buttons in here and not have anybody listening. So I appreciate you guys who tune in. And to say it don't mean nothing, that would be a terrible thing to say. But Richard Marx is playing that tune, so let's let her roll here on Cool 103.5.

Bill Conti gonna fly now. You're on the Lake's Greatest Hits. And where are we flying to, Mr. Garrett? Well, we're going to our house. It's Crosby, Stills, Nash & Young on Cool.

0: Cool 103.5, the Lake's greatest hits. It's Elton John, and what a true song title right there. Sad songs say so much. Oh, yeah. I'm that guy. I have a couple select few sad songs that I turn to when maybe life isn't going my way, and it seems like those songs just get me out of it. It's a beautiful thing. Music is huge in my life, and I don't know what I would do without it. That's why I collect cassettes, CDs. I have a lot of CDs and cassettes, by the way, and my 5-CD changer is freaking sweet, so I can throw a CD in there of my choice, and I don't know, just beats listening on Spotify, I'll tell you that much. It's a whole different feeling. So there you go. I love music. If it wasn't for music, I don't know what I would do. My life would really, really stink.
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16: I'm meteorologist Mace Michaels. Clear to partly cloudy tonight and a low in the mid-40s. For tomorrow, mostly cloudy with showers and a few thunderstorms. Highs in the upper 60s. On Saturday, we'll look for a mostly sunny sky near 70 degrees. And more sun on Sunday, low 70s. Celebrate Independence Day in Worthington, Minnesota. Live music, food, fireworks on July 3rd and 4th. Right now it's 45.

The Lake's greatest hits. We're dancing to the music with Sly and the Family Stone. I hope you're dancing because, boy, oh, boy, you're just lucky there's not a camera here in studio watching me, which is kind of why I went into radio. I wouldn't want to be in television because they could see you all the time and I would inevitably get fired on the first day. So radio is perfect for me in that sense. But, yeah, I dance in between songs. You wouldn't believe it. It's awesome. Anyways, we get back into the hits with Rod Stewart, Smaggy May on Cool 103.5.

Here go the grassroots with more of that math stuff. I hate it. I hate math. It's too divided by love here on the Lake's Greatest Hits. Cool 103.5. This is Garrett. Yes, I spent 4 years in kindergarten because math just was... Okay, do they even teach math in kindergarten? I don't think so. But I had to go to summer school after I graduated high school because I failed chemistry and math. So there you go. Anyways, we get back into the hits as we head for the 2 o'clock hour. It's Peaches and Herb on Cool 103.5.

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2: From ABC News, I'm Dave Packer. A growing number of Republicans are speaking out against the Iran deal that the president signed to bring an end to the war. Senator Ted Cruz said it would be an enormous mistake to include a $300 billion account to rebuild Iran as part of the memo of understanding.
3: Giving billions of dollars to theocratic lunatics who want to murder us is an exceptionally bad idea.
2: And Vice President J.D. Vance playing defense.
4: The U.S. pledges to work to unfreeze some $24 billion in Iranian assets and to help create a $300 billion reconstruction fund for Iran. Vance dismissing critics with an especially harsh warning for anguished Israelis, America's partners in this war, but not in this deal.
5: Anybody in Israel who thinks their biggest problem is the president of the United States needs to wake up and smell the reality of the situation that country is in.
6: The reality here in Washington is that many Republicans fear that Iran will benefit from this deal and use any money they receive to rebuild its military and fund terrorism.
2: ABC's Mary Bruce. Cuban lawmakers today unanimously approving sweeping reforms backed by the Communist Party that would privatize a vast swath of the country's socialist economy, including allowing private banks and real estate ventures. Arthur's now a post-tropical storm, but parts of Louisiana and Mississippi, the damage is done.
7: Families in waist-deep water looking for dry land. Flash flood emergencies fueled by remnants of Tropical Storm Arthur. In Stone County, Mississippi, rescuers in boats using paddles to pound on windows, pulling people and pets from multiple inundated RVs. More than 2 feet of rain in spots.
2: ABC's Faith Abube in Mobile, Alabama. A star-studded celebration for the grand opening of the Obama Presidential Center in Chicago.
8: Three former presidents and first ladies joining the Obamas in the city where it all started with that victory speech nearly two decades ago.
2: That's ABC's Alex Perez. 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
10: I'm meteorologist Mace Michaels. Clear to partly cloudy tonight and a low in the mid-40s. For tomorrow, mostly cloudy with showers and a few thunderstorms. Highs in the upper 60s. On Saturday, we'll look for a mostly sunny sky, near 70 degrees. And more sun on Sunday, low 70s. Celebrate Independence Day in Worthington, Minnesota. Live music, food, fireworks on July 3rd and 4th. Currently, it's 44 degrees.

Cool 103.5, the Link's greatest hits. It's Bob Seger and the Silver Bullet Band. Still the same as we jump into the 2 o'clock hour. This is Garrett hanging out with you, rocking on the airwaves on a beautiful Friday early, early morning. Glad to have you rocking with me. And here's another one. It's Banana Nana Nanorama. Okay, I screwed that up. It's Venus on Cool 103.5.

The Lake's Greatest Hits, and yes, Leo Sayer, you do make me feel like dancing. Your music is top-notch. What would I do without it? We now slow the pace a little bit with one of my favorites. Yes, yes, it's one of my favorites. I have a lot of favorites, all right? It's Jim Croce with Operator here on Cool 103.5.

0: Cool 103.5, the Lake's greatest hits. The spinners there working my way back to you. And this afternoon at the Cass County Fairgrounds, the Rocks and Cows Country Music Festival is going to be going on. Yours truly is going to be emceeing tomorrow, and it's going to be my first time emceeing anything besides hanging out with you guys. But that's a whole different ballgame. The reason I do radio is so I can sit in my studio, nobody can see me, because I can talk into a microphone without anybody looking at me. But as soon as I got a bunch of people looking at me, it's just like, what do I do now? So people will probably boo and say, get the heck off the stage, you idiot. I totally get it. But on second thought, if you do see me over there, come say hi. I'd love to meet some more listeners because you guys are awesome. You're coolest guys around. Just if you're looking for me, just look for somebody that's too ugly to go on television, and you'll probably run right into me. So there you go. Hopefully we'll see you tomorrow at the Rocks and Cows Country Music Festival at the Pine River or Cass County Fairgrounds in Pine River. Should be a good time.
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10: I'm meteorologist Mace Michaels. Clear to partly cloudy tonight and a low in the mid-40s. For tomorrow, mostly cloudy with showers and a few thunderstorms. Highs in the upper 60s. On Saturday, we'll look for a mostly sunny sky near 70 degrees. And more sun on Sunday, low 70s. Celebrate Independence Day in Worthington, Minnesota. Live music, food, fireworks on July 3rd and 4th. Currently, it's 44 degrees.
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Marvin Gaye and Tammy Terrell here on the Lake's Greatest Hits. Ain't nothing like the real thing. Of course there's not. That's why they call it the real thing. And Mr. Garrett, when do we get to hear another hit? Oh, it's not Mr. Garrett. It's Mr. Mister on Cool 103.5.

Another Saturday night or another Friday morning. Your choice. It's Cat Stevens here on the Lake's Greatest Hits, Cool 103.5. This is Garrett hanging out with you. It is such a beautiful morning, even though I broke the shade a little while ago. If you missed that one, it's bad. I might get fired for that one because shades are not cheap. But it's a beautiful Friday morning nonetheless. We're headed straight for the 3 o'clock hour with Supertramp trying to be logical. And at just shy of 3 a.m., nobody wants to be logical. We're trying to sleep. Here's Supertramp on Cool.

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1: From ABC News, I'm Dave Packer. A state of emergency declared in Louisiana after post-tropical storm Arthur tore through. Widespread damage and flooding, more than 2 feet of rain in some spots. ABC's Faith Abube is farther along the Gulf Coast.
2: Here in Mobile, Alabama, several roads shut down because of the flooding, but drivers have been ignoring some of these signs. Authorities are urging people to stay off the roads because this area could see up to another foot of rain by the time all of this is over.
1: A flood threat into the morning. Vice President J.D. Vance delaying his trip to Switzerland. It was expected to leave for a new round of talks on Thursday night focused on implementing the deal with Iran, but the White House is now citing logistics of the negotiations, saying they've never been simple. Earlier, the vice president defended the memorandum of understanding which allows Iran to resume oil sales.
3: The United States isn't giving up a cent of money to Iran, and even the economic benefits, the sanctions relief and so forth that comes along with this bargain only happens if the Iranians perform.
1: National Park Service employees spent Thursday trying to clean up the Lincoln Memorial reflecting pool days after workers finished painting the bottom of the pool American flag blue. At the direction of President Trump, the water turned green from algae. On top of that, the new paint is starting to peel.
4: No comment yet from the White House. The company that painted the pool had virtually no experience as a federal contractor.
5: You're going to have something you're going to be very proud of, and it'll last for 50 to 100 years before you have to do anything.
4: Last week, the pool was blue. 2 days later, it started to turn green. And then 4 days later, algae appeared everywhere. Workers seen pouring in hydrogen peroxide. The Department of Interior saying workers were using nanobubble technology to remove it.
1: ABC's Jacqueline Lee. Luigi Mangione's legal team Thursday withdrew its intention to evoke a psychiatric defense in the state trial over the killing of UnitedHealthcare CEO Brian Thompson one day after announcing it in court. 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
6: 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Brainerd Baxter weather.
7: I'm meteorologist Mace Michaels. Clear to partly cloudy tonight and a low in the mid-40s. For tomorrow, mostly cloudy with showers and a few thunderstorms. Highs in the upper 60s. On Saturday, we'll look for a mostly sunny sky near 70 degrees. And more sun on Sunday, low 70s. Celebrate Independence Day in Worthington, Minnesota. Live music, food, fireworks on July 3rd and 4th. Currently, it's 44 degrees.

Cool 103.5, the Lake's greatest hits. It's Petula Clark, Barry Manilow before that. It's some wise words right there. Don't sleep in the subway. Yeah, I wasn't planning on it. This is Garrett hanging out with you. Friday morning is finally here, and oh boy, my happy meter is at the peak. I tell you, Monday I'm depressed, and then Friday I'm just so happy I can hardly contain myself. Let's get back into the music. It's Genesis here on Cool 103.5.

The Lake's Greatest Hits, it is Albert Hammond. Never rains in Southern California, huh? Well, I beg to differ, because I've been there. I've seen rain, unless it was just little tiny bugs, which I'm guessing that's the case. Anyways, the hits continue with Stevie Wonder. Isn't she lovely? Here on Cool 103.5.

0: 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Billy Joel there. You're going to want to trust me on this one. 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
13: I'm meteorologist Mace Michaels. Clear to partly cloudy tonight and a low in the mid-40s. For tomorrow, mostly cloudy with showers and a few thunderstorms. Highs in the upper 60s. On Saturday, we'll look for a mostly sunny sky, near 70 degrees. And more sun on Sunday, low 70s. Celebrate Independence Day in Worthington, Minnesota. Live music, food, fireworks on July 3rd and 4th. Right now, it's 43.

Cool 103.5. It's Friend and Lover. Reach out of the darkness. I guess we can try. We are on the night shift, after all. Oh, gee, look who it is. It's the Commodores here on the Lake's Greatest Hits.

The Lake's greatest hits, it's the four tops. Ain't no woman like the one I've got. Well, don't screw it up. Just stay with her. Don't be like today's generation. Just every couple months, find a new one. Just keep the one you got. It's so easy to do that. Oh, boy. Slide to Ronstadt as we head for the 4 o'clock hour here on Cool 103.5.

0: 103.5 is KUAL Brainerd Baxter. Cool 103.5. From ABC News, I'm Chuck Sievertson. Planned talks between the U.S. and Iran meant to take place this morning are postponed, according to the Swiss Ministry of Foreign Affairs. This announcement comes hours after the White House confirmed Vice President J.D. Vance would not be traveling to Switzerland for initial negotiations. And it comes as many of the president's own party raising concerns over the memorandum of understanding signed in France this week. ABC's Mary Bruce.
1: We are hearing from some Republicans who usually are in lockstep with this administration. Ted Cruz, Tom Cotton, the chair of the Senate Intelligence Committee, all voicing concerns about the fact that Iran stands to financially benefit from this deal before any concrete nuclear commitments have been made.
0: And fighting appears to be intensifying in Lebanon as the Israelis say four of its soldiers have been killed. A day after Vice President Vance admitted there could be continued aggression.
2: What you've seen is radical progress in Lebanon, less shooting, less firing, but you're still going to have these little flare-ups from time to time, and that's just the sort of thing that we're going to have to manage through the diplomatic process.
0: The remnants of Tropical Storm Arthur continue to move through the Gulf Coast. Alabama people bracing for possible rain, flash flood warnings, and high winds. Baldwin County, Alabama, some people packing up at the Retreat RV Park in the Styx River to reach higher ground, like Joe Cully.
3: Yeah, we're having to move. It's getting above ankles flooding, and it's not stopping, so it could be real dangerous.
0: Today's Juneteenth federal holiday commemorates the end of slavery in the U.S. when Union troops rode into Galveston, Texas, to announce that all enslaved people were free under executive decree. Conservancy Chief and President Corey Wilson says it's an important day to recognize, especially with the ongoing America 250 celebration.
4: You know, it's all about resilience and persistence and overcoming obstacles.
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6: Brainerd Baxter weather.
7: I'm meteorologist Brandon Bormans. Umbrellas needed today as showers are likely, perhaps a thunderstorm or two as well. High temperatures near 70. A lingering shower during the early evening, then partly cloudy with lows in the upper 40s. Saturday looks like a great day, mostly sunny with highs in the low to mid 70s. 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

Welcome to the 4 o'clock hour with Boz Skaggs here on Cool 103.5, the Lake's Greatest Hits. This is Garrett hanging out with you, punching the board, random buttons, making the hits roll for you early on a Friday morning. Glad to have you tuned in as we roll one of my favorite songs of all time, especially the intro. Holy cow, this intro just gets me every time. Steve Winwood with The Finer Things, and a finer intro indeed, right here on Cool 103.5.

The Lake's Greatest Hits with Carly Simon. A little anticipation. Oh, you bet. Friday, I always have anticipation, especially Monday morning. But now the anticipation is fully here. I am ready to kick back and enjoy the weekend. We are going to change gears a little bit, slow the pace down a little bit with Kansas here on Cool 103.5.

0: Cool 103.5, the Lake's greatest hits with Michael Cimbello. She's a maniac, all right. And I'm a maniac because I am going into the national days without any clue of what's coming. So here we go. It's National Wear Blue Day. I missed out on that one. Sorry. Let's see. National Watch Day. Ah, I remember the days when I was a kid. I used to wear a watch all the time. And then I kept losing them, and it was just a bad time. So I decided to not do that anymore. It's also National Free BSD Day, whatever that means. I have no idea. It just looks like technology, so whatever. Here's one I can get behind. It's National Garfield the Cat Day. I'm just like him. I love lasagna, and I hate Mondays. And it's Juneteenth as well. So there's a few national days for you here on the Lake's Greatest Hits, Cool 103.5.
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8: Weather. I'm meteorologist Brandon Bormans. Umbrellas needed today as showers are likely, perhaps a thunderstorm or two as well. High temperatures near 70. A lingering shower during the early evening, then partly cloudy with lows in the upper 40s. Saturday looks like a great day, mostly sunny with highs in the low to mid 70s. 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

Andy Kim here on the Lake's Greatest Hits. Baby, I love you. Oh, boy. I'm never doing that again, I promise. Yet after that, you're thinking, gee whiz, this guy's upside down. Hey, I don't blame you. Here's Diana Ross on Cool.

Cool 103.5, the Lake's greatest hits. It is Sweet Little Willie. This has been Garrett rocking with you this gorgeous Friday morning. I am on my way out of here, but don't you worry. I'll catch you right back here Monday morning, midnight 5, here on Cool 103.5. I'll leave you with one of my favorites and my mom's favorites. It is Jerry Rafferty with Baker Street. Have a blessed weekend, everybody. We'll catch you all Monday morning.

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2: From ABC News, I'm Chuck Sievertson. Hitting a snag just 2 days after the signing in France, the initial agreement between the U.S. and Iran. Vice President J.D. Vance is not going to Switzerland today, as scheduled, to begin the real talks on nuclear and other issues. Postponed, says the Swiss Ministry of Foreign Affairs. Some of President Trump's Republican supporters in Congress are openly criticizing the deal, says ABC's Karen White.
3: In a blistering statement, Senator Roger Wicker, the chairman of the Armed Services Committee, says the agreement negotiates away America's gains from the war and is completely out of step with the president's goals. At the White House, Vice President J.D. Vance insisting Iran won't receive benefits until it changes its behavior. But Iran is already profiting from this deal, which allows it to resume selling oil on the global market, something it could not do before the war, in a move that could deliver billions of dollars to Tehran.
2: Israel's military says its forces struck targets throughout southern Lebanon overnight. Hezbollah, the Iran-backed militants, report intense fighting. Israel says it and Hezbollah are not parties to the U.S.-Iran deal. Remnants of Tropical Storm Arthur continue through the Gulf Coast. Alabama bracing for possible rain, flash flood warnings, and high winds. Amelia Pittman and her family came back to the Styx River after moving their RV.
4: We wanted to see how high the river was and see if anybody needed help, to see if we could help them get out. I saw three snakes down at the river in the water. My mom nearly stepped on one.
2: Big cleanup in Mississippi and a state of emergency in Louisiana. Labor union behind a controversial one-time 5% tax on California billionaires has significantly scaled back its proposal a day after it qualified for the November ballot. But Governor Gavin Newsom is still not on board with it. It's Juneteenth. Barack Obama's Presidential Center in Chicago opens to the public today. 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
5: I'm meteorologist Brandon Bormans. Umbrellas needed today as showers are likely, perhaps a thunderstorm or two as well. High temperatures near 70. A lingering shower during the early evening, then partly cloudy with lows in the upper 40s. Saturday looks like a great day, mostly sunny with highs in the low to mid 70s. 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
7: Welcome to Community Focus. I'm Eric Grant. 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Taylor, welcome to Community Focus.
8: Thank you, Eric. Glad to be here today.
7: So it is the early start to tick season, Taylor. So we want to let people know, you know, how to play it safe, what to do, what not to do when it comes to ticks.
8: We actually are off to a very early start with our tick season.
7: Yeah.
8: This time of year is actually about the normal peak, but we hit our peak for emergency department visits for tick-related illness back early in May. And like I said, we normally see that spike around the beginning of June. And so we're a few weeks ahead of our normal schedule for tick-borne illnesses.
7: What are we supposed to look for as far as symptoms? You know, you mentioned hospital ER visits. What kind of symptoms are people experiencing, and then maybe guiding them to, okay, this is probably something we need to go.
8: You know, what we're really kind of mainly focused on here in Minnesota is Lyme disease. Mm-hmm. That is the most common tick-borne illness in the state. And we actually see about 2,500 cases every year. That's pretty typical or expected.
7: Okay.
8: That has been increasing steadily over the last couple of decades. Mm-hmm. And, you know, with that, Lyme disease is spread by the blackleg tick, which you guys probably know as the deer tick.
7: The deer tick, okay.
8: Yep. About one in three adult deer ticks carry Lyme disease.
7: Wow.
8: With the smaller ones, the immature, the nymphs, they carry about one in five. And then as they age, that the proportion of them carrying illness actually increases.
7: Interesting. Okay. It's not just the deer ticks that we need to look out for. This it's been around for a few years, probably longer than I know, the Lone Star tick.
8: Yeah, that's a great one. So,
7: I wouldn't say great.
8: No. No, you're right. It's not great. The Lone Star tick has made its way into Minnesota. We see it mostly in the southern part of the state.
7: Okay.
8: It hasn't made it too far up into northern Minnesota yet, but there is concern for a specific illness associated with the Lone Star tick known as alpha-gal syndrome. And alpha-gal is a relatively rare illness, but it causes a severe allergy to red meats.
7: And I'm looking at this Lone Star tick because I want to know what to look for.
8: Uh-huh.
7: It looks like there's a calling card. There's like a white spot on the back of the Lone Star ticks?
8: Yeah, you're right on. So there's three different common ticks that we see in Minnesota. There's the deer tick, the American dog tick, and the Lone Star tick. And that Lone Star tick is really easy to identify by that signature white speck right in the middle of its back.
7: Okay, and then, so that's the female.
8: Yeah.
7: And then the male Lone Star, it's almost like there are black lines across their back that are pretty distinct too. So, okay, these would definitely stand out then if you come across a Lone Star tick.
8: They would.
7: And then we've got the wood ticks as well, the dog ticks, if you will.
8: Yep, with the dog tick or the wood tick, which you may more commonly know it as, that can also carry a significant number of illnesses with it, though it's less of a burden than Lyme disease.
7: Okay.
8: One thing that we're kind of looking out for right now is a relatively rare illness called tularemia, which is commonly spread by the dog tick and other tick bites, as well as fly bites. You might see this, you know, as someone who works with livestock or animals regularly.
7: Okay.
8: And it can affect, you know, humans, pets, and livestock. But it's not transmitted person to person.
7: So
8: it does usually come with that bite of either a tick or a fly.
7: Okay. So we're talking all these tick bites. What's the prevention for this, Taylor?
8: Yeah, so there's lots of different things that you can do to prevent a tick bite and getting a tick-borne illness. Really, kind of the most important thing is you want to make sure you know where you're going to encounter ticks, mm-hmm. and be aware of that. So you find ticks usually in tall grasses and in shady wooded areas.
7: Okay.
8: So they like to stay in spots where they can stay, you know, warm and humid, and that keeps them happy. Once you know that you're going to be at risk of encountering ticks, then you can take some actions on what to do about it. You can wear long sleeve clothing, pants, make sure you can tuck your pants into your socks, mm-hmm. stuff like that, so that you know, ticks are staying outside, you know, on the clothing, sure. rather than getting onto your body. You can also use an EPA registered insect repellent, so things like DEET, Picardin, and IR3535 are registered tick repellents.
7: Okay.
8: You can use any product, but I would recommend that you stick to something that is EPA registered.
7: Okay. And then the general, like if you are in tall grass or in those wooded areas, just making sure that you're checking yourself like before bed and stuff like that.
8: Exactly. Yep. So at the end of the day, after you've come inside, you know, ideally you take a shower if you yep. have that option or opportunity. But if not, you can at least do a body check. Make sure you're looking in kind of those dark, damp areas again. So your belly button, the armpits, behind your knees, in and around your ears. Those are common areas. And the same is true for pets. So if you have dogs and stuff that you have going outside with mm-hmm. you want to make sure to check those same spots. You can also look between their toes and under their collar.
7: Okay. And if you're kind of late to the party and you find yourself with a tick and you realize, oh, this has been here a little bit, once you get it safely removed, is there way to take care of the area if you feel like you don't necessarily need to go into the hospital but you want to do something?
8: Right. So a tick bite on its own doesn't necessarily need medical treatment.
7: Mm-hmm.
8: However, if you do get a tick bite, you're going to want to monitor for symptoms up to about a month. Usually tick bite illnesses will set in within 1 to 2 weeks, but they can last can take as long as a month to set in. So
7: okay.
8: you're going to be wanting to be monitoring for developing like a bullseye rash around that tick bite area, fever, headache, joint pain, things like that.
7: Yeah. Okay.
8: But I want to make sure to also include that there's a very specific procedure that you should follow when you are removing a tick.
7: Okay.
8: So you want to make sure that when you're trying to get that tick out, if it's already bit in, first of all, that you do it early. Mm-hmm. So as soon as you detect that it's there, you want to get it out, because the longer that it's in, the more risk of a disease transmission there actually is.
7: Okay.
8: Once you've identified that, you want to use a fine tip tweezers to remove it, and you want to grasp that tick as close to the skin as possible.
7: Sure.
8: You want to make sure that you're pulling straight up and not twisting or anything like that, because parts of the tick can actually break apart and stay inside.
7: Okay.
8: So to avoid that, you want to grasp as close to the skin as possible, pull straight out. Once the tick is out, then you just want to make sure to clean that area with soap and water.
7: Okay. Just soap and water.
8: Typically soap and water. You could do like a alcohol rub or something, sure. But soap and water is usually the best. And then again, monitoring for those symptoms for about 30 days.
7: Okay. Sounds good. And quickly here, it's not just ticks we have to worry about. Obviously, the mosquito season is going to be upon us as well.
8: It is, yes. We have lots of mosquitoes in the state.
7: Yep.
8: Wish we didn't, but unfortunately, it's something that we got to deal with. And you should be aware that there are also illnesses associated with mosquitoes. It's not just tropical illnesses, mm-hmm. but here in Minnesota, we have West Nile virus. We see anywhere from about 20 to 40 cases in a given year. And typically, you know, it's a mild illness. You might not even notice that you have it. And sometimes, you know, you'll get mild flu-like symptoms.
7: Okay.
8: But there are rare scenarios where West Nile virus actually causes a swelling of the brain or spinal cord and nervous system.
7: Okay.
8: And that can be very serious and sure. often requires hospitalization.
7: Okay. And mosquitoes, we try to prevent them as much as we can. And that's also staying away from the grassy areas for the most part and the wetlands.
8: Yep. So you want to avoid those areas where you know mosquitoes are really thick, obviously. Mm-hmm. They're most active at dusk and dawn. So that's sunrise and sunset kind of time. Mosquitoes are really active. If you can avoid those times, that's great. If not, again, you're going to want to make sure that you have mosquito repellent, long sleeve clothing, and potentially a head net if you're expecting to be spending a lot of time out there.
7: Okay. Sounds good. And of course, we were kind of talking about the climate change, when the warmth and when we get some moisture, that's going to be a better habitat for them. And is there anything else that we kind of need to be mindful when it comes to ticks and or mosquitoes?
8: Yeah. So for mosquitoes, again, one of those things you had mentioned, they love water, right? Mm-hmm. They require water to reproduce and breed. And so the more that you can avoid having standing water around your property and in your yard, the better. It's important to make sure that you're doing things like remembering to clean out your gutters.
7: Sure.
8: Picking up buckets that might have water, tires, and things like that around the yard that can okay. hold on to water.
7: Yeah.
8: Even really small surfaces like a toy left outside can be a breeding ground if it rains and there's an opportunity for water to collect.
7: All right.
8: There.
7: All the more reason to have the kids pick up their toys outside, I guess.
8: Yeah.
7: Great information, Taylor. If anybody is interested in talking mosquitoes or ticks more, they can find you guys at the Crow Wing County Fair in a couple of months.
8: They absolutely can. We'll be there in August. And we would be happy to talk with you guys about anything that comes up, tick or mosquito related, or other possible concerns.
7: All right.
8: I do have a couple of pro tips that I wanted to share before we go here today. One thing, you know, repellents are great, but it's important to make sure that you're choosing the right repellent and for the right purpose. So spray-on repellents are great for, you know, arms and legs, mm-hmm. but you usually don't want to use those on your face. So a lotion-type repellent is okay. better for putting on your face, so you avoid getting it in your eyes and mouth. Some other things to be aware of. Young children and infants generally should avoid having contact with DEET.
7: Yeah.
8: So be aware of that. And there's also opportunities to pre-treat your clothing and gear, or even buy clothing and gear that has been pre-treated with permethrin.
7: Okay.
8: And that can give you longer lasting preventative effects.
7: Oh, good. Okay. Anything else, Taylor, that you want to add before we are out of time here?
8: No, you know, I mean, I think that pretty much covers it. You had mentioned how climate change can impact the tick and mosquito populations. The main thing there is we are seeing over, you know, the last 50 years or so, that temperatures, the low temperatures in Minnesota winters have mm-hmm. been getting higher. They've been getting warmer.
7: Sure.
8: And so as we have warmer winters, that means more of these ticks and mosquitoes survive that cold season and are active then in the spring and summertime. So as we see climate change affecting us, we can also kind of expect to see more and more of these vectors like ticks and mosquitoes around.
7: All right. Great info, Taylor. Thanks for stopping by. We are glad that we're kind of updated on the latest info for mosquitoes and ticks here in our area. Our guest today on Community Focus has been health educator from Crow Wing Public Health, Taylor Lesmeyer. And that's been today's edition of Community Focus.
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5: I'm meteorologist Brandon Bormans. Umbrellas needed today as showers are likely, perhaps a thunderstorm or two as well. High temperatures near 70. A lingering shower during the early evening, then partly cloudy with lows in the upper 40s. Saturday looks like a great day, mostly sunny with highs in the low to mid 70s. 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
19: It's 41 degrees at our studios.
6: It's another daybreak with Cool. 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We'll wake you up with the lake's greatest hits. 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

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Happy Father's Day from all of us kids.

0: 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It's the Lake's Greatest Hits. 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
3: From ABC News, I'm Chuck Sievertson. Hitting a snag just 2 days after the signing in France, the initial agreement between the U.S. and Iran. Vice President J.D. Vance is not going to Switzerland today, as scheduled, to begin the real talks on nuclear and other issues. Postponed, says the Swiss Ministry of Foreign Affairs. Some of President Trump's Republican supporters in Congress are openly criticizing the deal, says ABC's Karen White.
4: In a blistering statement, Senator Roger Wicker, the chairman of the Armed Services Committee, says the agreement negotiates away America's gains from the war and is completely out of step with the president's goals. At the White House, Vice President J.D. Vance insisting Iran won't receive benefits until it changes its behavior. But Iran is already profiting from this deal, which allows it to resume selling oil on the global market, something it could not do before the war, in a move that could deliver billions of dollars to Tehran.
3: Israel's military says its forces struck targets throughout southern Lebanon overnight. Hezbollah, the Iran-backed militants, report inviting. Israel says it and Hezbollah are not parties to the U.S.-Iran deal. Remnants of Tropical Storm Arthur continue through the Gulf Coast. Alabama bracing for possible rain, flash flood warnings, and high winds. Amelia Pittman and her family came back to the Styx River after moving their RV.
5: We wanted to see how high the river was and see if anybody needed help, to see if we could help them get out. I saw three snakes down at the river in the water. My mom nearly stepped on one.
3: Big cleanup in Mississippi and a state of emergency in Louisiana. Labor union behind a controversial one-time 5% tax on California billionaires has significantly scaled back its proposal a day after it qualified for the November ballot. But Governor Gavin Newsom is still not on board with it. It's Juneteenth. Barack Obama's Presidential Center in Chicago opens to the public today. 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
6: From ABC News and Good Morning America, I'm Lori Bergamotto. Today's Brightly Moment is brought to you by Macy's. This Father's Day, we look back at one inspiring father and son duo.
7: Brought the idea to my dad to ride across the U.S.
8: Heck yeah. It's like a bucket list thing.
6: The pair started their 3,000-mile bike ride in Pacific City, Oregon, documenting the highlights of their days.
9: Now I are biking across the United States on this rough road on this beautiful day.
6: After 42 days on the road, biking up to 80 miles a day, both father and son found something even greater than the joy of adventure.
7: I feel like I know who my dad is better after this trip.
8: It was really amazing, and just to see the man he's turned into was real special.
6: Both dad and son agree the best part of the experience was being together. This Brightly Moment has been brought to you by Macy's. This Father's Day, let Macy's be your guide to gifting.
10: With your state and regional news, I'm Tess Taylor from the Brainerd Now newsroom. A 53-year-old Baxter man died Thursday morning after his motorcycle was struck by a pickup truck on Highway 371 in unorganized territory. The Minnesota State Patrol says the crash happened just before 5 a.m. when a 1989 Harley-Davidson cruiser was making a left-hand turn from the northbound 371 lanes onto Pine Beach Road when it made contact in the intersection with a southbound Ford F-150. The driver of the motorcycle suffered fatal injuries. His name has not yet been officially released, pending the notification of family. The driver of the Ford, a 56-year-old Baxter man, suffered no reported injuries. Alcohol is not believed to be a factor in the crash. More information is expected out later today. An 11-year-old Cass Lake boy suffered life-threatening injuries Sunday after he crashed an ATV into a vehicle on Highway 371 in Cass County. The State Patrol there reported that a 2002 Honda TRX 500 was eastbound on Golf Course Road in Cass Lake when it collided with a 2022 GMC Yukon that was traveling northbound on 371. The driver of the ATV, Nindy Lowell Paquette, suffered life-threatening injuries and was transported to an unnamed medical facility. The driver of the GMC see 48-year-old William Richard Stanley and his 9 and 10-year-old passengers, all of Goodridge, were not injured. Paquette was wearing a helmet, and the roadway was reportedly dry at the time of the crash. No other details about this case are known at this time. And Minnesota cannabis store owners are frustrated by a testing backlog. One of the state's 5 testing sites is shutting down because of high costs. The backlog is delaying adult-use flower pre-rolls and pens. Store owners say that vendors often can't provide delivery dates. Store owners fear the closures will make the delays even worse. That's news from the Brainerd Now Newsroom. I'm Tess Taylor.
0: Here's sports on Cool 103.5. The Twins complete the sweep of the Texas Rangers yesterday. 9-3 the final. Joe Ryan pitched 5 shutout innings. Trevor Larnach and Brooks Lee both with 3 runs batted in. And the Twins roll west to meet the Arizona Diamondbacks down in the desert. You'll hear that game tonight here on Cool 103.5. Twins now 36 and 40. The Minnesota Lynx at 12-3 visit the Golden State Valkyries tonight. And in World Cup play this afternoon, it's Team USA versus Australia in group play. They'll play that game in Seattle beginning at 2 o'clock. Yesterday, the Canadians among the winners. They shut out Qatar 6-0. And that's sports on Cool.
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11: I'm meteorologist Brandon Bormans. Umbrellas needed today as showers are likely, perhaps a thunderstorm or two as well. High temperatures near 70. A lingering shower during the early evening, then partly cloudy with lows in the upper 40s. Saturday looks like a great day, mostly sunny with highs in the low to mid 70s. 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
0: The 6 o'clock alarm has rung.
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0: So, no rain for us early risers, but it won't be long. Some of those showers will begin drifting into the Brainerd Lakes from just out to the west side. Let's go. Here's Nick Lowe. Something out of the 70s called Cruel to Be Kind as we begin a brand new day full of the lake's greatest hits on Cool 103.5.

103.5. I'm Barry. I'm a dad. Sunday, we get together with dads on Father's Day. Right now, we're getting together with Diana Ross and Two Supremes. It's a motor.

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2: 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They're lingering out west. This is England Dan and John Fort Coley on Cool 103.5. It's a Friday morning, and another weekend full of hits just begins.

0: Good morning, Cool 103.5. They're that duo out of the 70s, England Dan and John Ford Coley. Right here we forecast for Father's Day weekend in Merrifield, and Ideal Corners will do it next here in the morning on Cool.
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9: Weather. I'm meteorologist Brandon Bormans. Umbrellas needed today as showers are likely, perhaps a thunderstorm or two as well. High temperatures near 70. A lingering shower during the early evening, then partly cloudy with lows in the upper 40s. Saturday looks like a great day, mostly sunny with highs in the low to mid 70s. 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
0: 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Rains are making their way in our general direction out of areas just to our west. We will eventually be getting wet as we roll into a Friday. Let's do it, and we'll do it again with Steely Dan right here on the wake-up side on Cool 103.5.

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Arlo Guthrie, following in his father's footsteps, making music as we head into a Father's Day weekend. 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How about Four Swedes, ABBA, Friday morning on Cool 103.5.

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5: I'm meteorologist Brandon Bormans. Umbrellas needed today as showers are likely, perhaps a thunderstorm or two as well. High temperatures near 70. A lingering shower during the early evening, then partly cloudy with lows in the upper 40s. Saturday looks like a great day, mostly sunny with highs in the low to mid 70s. 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
0: All right, we'll see how things shape up today for Nisswa and Pillager. We're making our way into a Friday on Cool 103.5. Neil Simon wrote the play. Richard Dreyfuss and Marsha Mason starred in The Goodbye Girl. Here's that theme song.

Theme from the Goodbye Girl. David Gates, who wrote all of those hits for the group Bread. We're playing another one. One ends, another begins. Go! This is 10cc on Cool 103.

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2: 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He plays Mystic Lake Shakopee on July 14th. And we play John early in the morning on Cool 103.5.

0: From the West, and we look to get wet today, but we've got a pretty good-looking Father's Day weekend just beyond that. We'll check the forecast next here on Cool 103.5.
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5: I'm meteorologist Brandon Bormans. Umbrellas needed today as showers are likely, perhaps a thunderstorm or two as well. High temperatures near 70. A lingering shower during the early evening, then partly cloudy with lows in the upper 40s. Saturday looks like a great day, mostly sunny with highs in the low to mid 70s. 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
6: Here's something precious from marvelous Marvin Gaye and his music-making partner, terrific Tammy Terrell. It's Motown in the Morning on Cool 103.5.

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0: So you're a son or you're a daughter. So you'll remember this Sunday is his day. Happy Father's Day from all of us kids.
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0: Into the second half of the month of June, and as of tomorrow, we are just 2 weeks shy of the 4th of July when we celebrate the 250th anniversary of our Declaration of Independence. 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It's brought to us by Lambert Waterwells, and it's our man, Zach.
1: 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Happy birthday, America.
0: It's finally Friday. 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
4: From ABC News, I'm Chuck Sievertson. Another speed bump to getting Iran negotiations wrapped up. Vice President J.D. Vance is not going to Switzerland today, as scheduled to begin the next round of talks with Iran on nuclear and other issues. Postponed, says the Swiss Ministry of Foreign Affairs. Some of President Trump's fellow Republicans in Congress are openly criticizing the deal as giving too much to Iran. Iran already profiting by being allowed again to sell oil. And in Lebanon, of which Iran demands an end to fighting.
5: Israel, which was not involved in these negotiations, has made it clear it will not withdraw. And overnight, Israel's military says it struck Hezbollah targets across Lebanon, with Lebanese officials reporting at least 16 deaths.
4: ABC's Karen Hua. Remnants of Tropical Storm Arthur continue through the Gulf Coast. Alabama bracing for possible rain, flash flood warnings, and high winds. This man in a Baldwin County RV park says he thought about staying.
6: I was going to, but I know better. I mean, I'm looking at the river and watching the news, and I mean, it's just a tragic thing for everybody out here that lives a camping life.
4: Outside New Orleans, drone video shows neighborhoods inundated with high water, vehicles stranded along flooded roads, some drivers forced to push their own cars. It's Juneteenth, the federal holiday, noting when some of the last Americans to hear of it heard that slaves were free.
7: To mark the 2.5 years between the signing of the Emancipation Proclamation and the day the news arrived in Texas, Opal Lee takes a 2.5 mile walk in her hometown of Fort Worth every June 19th. Even at 99, she says,
8: I don't think I know everything. And teach me, if you will. I'd appreciate it.
7: The grandmother of Juneteenth led the push to make this a federal holiday. Jim Ryan, ABC News.
4: Barack Obama's presidential center in Chicago opens to the public today on the city's south side. You're listening to ABC News.
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11: With your state and regional news, I'm Tess Taylor from the Brainerd Now newsroom. A 53-year-old Baxter man died Thursday morning after his motorcycle was struck by a pickup truck on Highway 371 in unorganized territory. The Minnesota State Patrol says the crash happened just before 5 a.m. when a 1989 Harley-Davidson cruiser was making a left-hand turn from the northbound 371 lanes onto Pine Beach Road when it made contact in the intersection with a southbound Ford F-150. The driver of the motorcycle suffered fatal injuries. His name has not yet been officially released, pending the notification of family. The driver of the Ford, a 56-year-old Baxter man, suffered no reported injuries. Alcohol is not believed to be a factor in the crash. More information is expected out later today. An 11-year-old Cass Lake boy suffered life-threatening injuries Sunday after he crashed an ATV into a vehicle on Highway 371 in Cass County. The State Patrol there reported that a 2002 Honda TRX 500 was eastbound on Golf Course Road in Cass Lake when it collided with a 2022 GMC Yukon that was traveling northbound on 371. The driver of the ATV, Nindy Lowell Paquette, suffered life-threatening injuries and was transported to an unnamed medical facility. The driver of the GMC, 48-year-old William Richard Stanley, and his 9 and 10-year-old passengers, all of Goodridge, were not injured. Paquette was wearing a helmet, and the roadway was reportedly dry at the time of the crash. No other details about this case are known at this time. And Republican candidate for governor of Minnesota, Kendall Qualls, is reportedly running low on campaign cash. The GOP-endorsed hopeful has raised less money than his two opponents, House Speaker Lisa Damith and MyPillow CEO Mike Lindell. Qualls only had $34,000 left in his campaign account at the end of May. The retired health care executive also was listed in his second quarter reports with $37,000 in debt. Qualls posted on social media Tuesday that he's seen a surge of support from donors in Minnesota and nationwide after he won the GOP endorsement. Meanwhile, Lindell also is facing financial challenges after ending the second quarter with less than $12,000. The primary election is set for August 11th. That's news from the Brainerd Now Newsroom. I'm Tess Taylor.
0: Here's sports on Cool 103.5. The Twins complete the sweep of the Texas Rangers yesterday. 9-3, the final. Joe Ryan pitched 5 shutout innings. Trevor Larnach and Brooks Lee both with 3 runs batted in. And the Twins roll west to meet the Arizona Diamondbacks down in the desert. You'll hear that game tonight here on Cool 103.5. Twins now 36-40. The Minnesota Lynx at 12-3 visit the Golden State Valkyries tonight. And in World Cup play this afternoon, it's Team USA versus Australia in group play. They'll play that game in Seattle beginning at 2 o'clock. Yesterday, the Canadians among the winners. They shut out Qatar 6-0. And that's sports on Cool.
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12: I'm meteorologist Brandon Bormans. Umbrellas needed today as showers are likely, perhaps a thunderstorm or two as well. High temperatures near 70. A lingering shower during the early evening, then partly cloudy with lows in the upper 40s. Saturday looks like a great day, mostly sunny with highs in the low to mid 70s. 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Right now, it's 45.
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2: Yeah.
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1: 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Happy Father's Day.
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All signs are we're ready to have a good time this weekend. Let's get into it. Let's get over to the Lakes Area Growers Baxter Farmers Market. 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With fruits and veggies, handcrafted items, breads and dairy products, some buffalo meat, and eggs, too.

0: convention with some classic 70s. I'm Barry, playing the Lake's Greatest Hits in the morning. Heading into a Father's Day weekend, and we forecast for dads in Crosby and in Staples. We'll do it next.
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7: When the seasons warm up and the weather starts doing its own thing, plans can change in the blink of an eye. Sunshine, storm, winds, or who knows what. It can all hit without much warning. 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
8: Weather. I'm meteorologist Brandon Bormans. Umbrellas needed today as showers are likely, perhaps a thunderstorm or two as well. High temperatures near 70. A lingering shower during the early evening, then partly cloudy with lows in the upper 40s. Saturday looks like a great day, mostly sunny with highs in the low to mid 70s. 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Current temperature is 46.
0: 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It's rolling west to east, a long line of showers, which will bring rain through much of the state of Minnesota as we approach the midday hours today. We roll into a Father's Day weekend with more of the Lake's greatest hits. Carlos Santana with this right now on Cool 103.5.

Carlos playing guitar in the morning on Cool 103.5. And Carlos showing up together with the Doobie Brothers at Mystic Lake Shakopee on August 27th. 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

0: 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We play some more hits coming up after we forecast into this Juneteenth. 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
8: I'm meteorologist Brandon Bormans. Umbrellas needed today as showers are likely, perhaps a thunderstorm or two as well. High temperatures near 70. A lingering shower during the early evening, then partly cloudy with lows in the upper 40s. Saturday looks like a great day, mostly sunny with highs in the low to mid 70s. 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Currently, it's 49.
0: 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Yeah, Father's Day Sunday is looking pretty good, too. We'll drain the rain away today and get ready for a good-looking weekend in the Land of Lakes. Here's

That duo right there, Seals and Crofts, early in the day on a Friday. And this trio right here, Crosby, Stills, Nash. And just another one of the Lake's greatest hits on Cool 103.5.

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Just about midnight, she made me feel so good. 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

0: Cool 103.5. They are the shadows of night. I am the old man in the morning. I'm Barry, and we'll serve up that weekend forecast for Crosby and for Motley coming up.
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4: I'm meteorologist Brandon Bormans. Umbrellas needed today as showers are likely, perhaps a thunderstorm or two as well. High temperatures near 70. A lingering shower during the early evening, then partly cloudy with lows in the upper 40s. Saturday looks like a great day, mostly sunny with highs in the low to mid 70s. 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
0: All right, it's Bo Donaldson and his Haywoods for Billy. It's another one of the lake's greatest hits as we roll up on 8 a.m. Friday into a Father's Day weekend with Cool 103.5.

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0: 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So you'll remember this Sunday is his day. 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
0: 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We are family.

0: It's finally Friday. It's the Lake's Greatest Hits. 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
4: From ABC News, I'm Chuck Sievertson. Hurry up and wait. 2 days after the big U.S.-Iran signing ceremony in France, momentum's towards more talk stopped. Some of President Trump's fellow Republicans in Congress are openly criticizing the deal, Iran already profiting by being allowed again to sell oil in Lebanon, of which Iran demands an end to fighting.
5: The deal already being tested. Israel carrying out intense strikes in Lebanon. It comes as the White House is delaying plans to kick off the next phase of negotiations. Vice President J.D. Vance was expected to travel to Switzerland overnight, but his travel called off at the 11th hour. The White House saying the logistics of these negotiations have never been simple or predictable.
4: ABC's Mary Bruce. Remnants of Tropical Storm Arthur continue through the Gulf Coast. ABC's Morgan Norwood in Mobile, Alabama.
6: In Mississippi, one person killed while helping with storm operations. Families treading the streets in knee-deep water. Rescuers boating out to save people in flooded RVs, pounding on windows with paddles. Meanwhile, Louisiana now under a state of emergency after cars sloshing through streets turned rivers and a train toppling over after being swept off the tracks.
4: Juneteenth, the federal holiday noting when slavery ended. Commemoration in Houston's Emancipation Park, the first public park in Texas purchased by former slaves in 1872. Head of the Conservancy, Corey Wilson.
7: The experience of African Americans here in the United States is really a good example of the United States itself as we celebrate 250 years. You know, it's all about resilience and persistence and overcoming obstacles.
4: Massachusetts federal judges ordered the Trump administration to comply with a ruling to restore all materials related to civil rights and the environment that were removed from national parks last year, while the case is under appeal. You're listening to ABC News.
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9: With your state and regional news, I'm Tess Taylor from the Brainerd Now newsroom. A 53-year-old Baxter man died Thursday morning after his motorcycle was struck by a pickup truck on Highway 371 in unorganized territory. The Minnesota State Patrol says the crash happened just before 5 a.m. when a 1989 Harley-Davidson cruiser was making a left-hand turn from the northbound 371 lanes onto Pine Beach Road when it made contact in the intersection with a southbound Ford F-150. The driver of the motorcycle suffered fatal injuries. His name has not yet been officially released, pending the notification of family. The driver of the Ford, a 56-year-old Baxter man, suffered no reported injuries. Alcohol is not believed to be a factor in the crash. More information is expected out later today. An 11-year-old Cass Lake boy suffered life-threatening injuries Sunday after he crashed an ATV into a vehicle on Highway 371 in Cass County. The State Patrol there reported that a 2002 Honda TRX 500 was eastbound on Golf Course Road in Cass Lake when it collided with a 2022 GMC Yukon that was traveling northbound on 371. The driver of the ATV, Nindy Lowell Paquette, suffered life-threatening injuries and was transported to an unnamed medical facility. The driver of the GMC Tennessee, 48-year-old William Richard Stanley and his 9 and 10-year-old passengers, all of Goodridge, were not injured. Paquette was wearing a helmet, and the roadway was reportedly dry at the time of the crash. No other details about this case are known at this time. And Minnesota cannabis store owners are frustrated by a testing backlog. One of the state's 5 testing sites is shutting down because of high costs. The backlog is delaying adult-use flower pre-rolls and pens. Store owners say that vendors often can't provide delivery dates. Store owners fear the closures will make the delays even worse. That's news from the Brainerd Now Newsroom. I'm Tess Taylor.
0: Here's sports on Cool 103.5. The Twins complete the sweep of the Texas Rangers yesterday. 9-3, the final. Joe Ryan pitched 5 shutout innings. Trevor Larnach and Brooks Lee both with 3 runs batted in. And the Twins roll west to meet the Arizona Diamondbacks down in the desert. You'll hear that game tonight here on Cool 103.5. Twins now 36-40. The Minnesota Lynx at 12-3 visit the Golden State Valkyries tonight. And in World Cup play this afternoon, it's Team USA versus Australia in group play. They'll play that game in Seattle beginning at 2 o'clock. Yesterday, the Canadians among the winners. They shut out Qatar 6-0. And that's sports on Cool.
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10: I'm meteorologist Brandon Bormans. Umbrellas needed today as showers are likely, perhaps a thunderstorm or two as well. High temperatures near 70. A lingering shower during the early evening, then partly cloudy with lows in the upper 40s. Saturday looks like a great day, mostly sunny with highs in the low to mid 70s. 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Right now, it's 50 degrees.
0: There's a lot of light rain out there. Don't be surprised by that occasional heavier spurt of precipitation here early on a Friday. Here's the pure

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1: 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Cool 103.5. I'm Barry on a Friday, and come Monday, I'll be back again, and we'll start a brand new week. And we'll be within 2 weeks of the 4th of July. Here's Jimmy Buffett as we head into the weekend together on

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0: Diamond as we roll into Father's Day weekend at Cool 103.5. Some of my fondest memories with my dad, Bud, were spent at old Met Stadium in Bloomington watching Harmon Killebrew and Tony Oliva play baseball. This is your home for Minnesota Twins baseball. 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We're bringing back two Ticket Tuesdays here on Cool. 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
7: I'm meteorologist Brandon Bormans. Umbrellas needed today as showers are likely, perhaps a thunderstorm or two as well. High temperatures near 70. A lingering shower during the early evening, then partly cloudy with lows in the upper 40s. Saturday looks like a great day, mostly sunny with highs in the low to mid 70s. 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
0: I have that peaceful, easy feeling because I love what I'm doing, serving them up the lake's greatest hits. And these are Eagles in the morning on a Friday on Cool 103.

Sylvester Stone there, Gloria Gaynor right here. She is our designated survivor. She is on Cool 103.5.

0: We have a whole lot of celebrating to do as we draw closer to another 4th of July celebration in the capital of celebrations in Minnesota. It is our Brainerd Lakes area. We forecast for what's going on this weekend coming up on Cool.
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5: I'm meteorologist Brandon Bormans. Umbrellas needed today as showers are likely, perhaps a thunderstorm or two as well. High temperatures near 70. A lingering shower during the early evening, then partly cloudy with lows in the upper 40s. Saturday looks like a great day, mostly sunny with highs in the low to mid 70s. 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Currently, it's 55 degrees.
0: We're serving up the morning mix as we roll into this weekend together. It's just me and Bob Dylan playing one on Cool 103.5.

0: Robert Zimmerman right there. Something kind of saxy right here. How about it? Yep. Playing that sax, Grover Washington Jr. with Bill Withers singing the song on Cool 103.5. Good morning.
1: I see the crystal raindrops fall, and the beauty of it all is when the sun comes shining through.

0: 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Cool 103.5.
1: Let's hear him. Mod Rod Stewart. You can hear him play this tune if you get tickets to see him at the grandstand at this year's Minnesota State Fair. He's playing You're In My Heart. It's on Cool 103.5. I did.

0: All of us good friends getting together for another wake-up show filled up with the Lake's greatest hits on Cool 103.5, reminding that the Main Street Market downtown Brainerd is open now. They'll be hanging out there till 2 o'clock this afternoon in the parking lot of the Brainerd City Hall.
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2: I'm meteorologist Brandon Bormans. Umbrellas needed today as showers are likely, perhaps a thunderstorm or two as well. High temperatures near 70. A lingering shower during the early evening, then partly cloudy with lows in the upper 40s. Saturday looks like a great day, mostly sunny with highs in the low to mid 70s. 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Currently, it's 55 degrees.
3: We'll take the rain if we have to take it today so we can be rid of it Saturday and Sunday, Father's Day. Don McLean, the American Pie Guy, is here to play something else out of his catalog called Castles in the Air. It's on Cool.

So you're a son or you're a daughter. So you'll remember this Sunday is his day. Happy Father's Day from all of us kids.

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Sweet baby James Taylor right there, and this is the Electric Light Orchestra on Cool 103.5.

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0: It's finally Friday. It's the Lake's Greatest Hits, KUAL Brainerd Baxter. 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
2: From ABC News, I'm Chuck Sievertson. Stalling out the U.S.-Iran talks. 2 days after the big signing ceremony in France, more talks were postponed at the last minute. Some of President Trump's fellow Republicans are openly criticizing the initial deal. Iran already profiting by being allowed again to sell oil. Iran demands a stop to the war in Lebanon, but overnight into today, Israel's military struck targets throughout southern Lebanon. Hezbollah reported intense fighting. ABC News Chief White House Correspondent Mary Bruce.
3: President Trump has made clear he expects Israel to get on board with this deal, but there is no question this is really testing the president's relationship with Israeli Prime Minister Benjamin Netanyahu. Trump has been increasingly openly frustrated with him, even saying the other day, quote, without me, there would be no Israel.
2: The maritime data firm Kepler says Strait of Hormuz oil tanker traffic has picked up. The price for an average gallon of regular gasoline is $3.95, according to Gas Buddy, a dollar higher than since the Iran war started. ABC News chief business correspondent Rebecca Jarvis.
4: Prices go up like a rocket, but they come down like a feather. And with these talks stalled now, it throws another wrench in. Prices of oil are started above $120 a barrel in the midst of this war. They are down this morning to about $77 a barrel.
2: A flu outbreak is spreading among Air Force recruits just 2 months after Defense Secretary Pete Hegseth announced that annual flu vaccinations would no longer be mandatory for U.S. military personnel. ABC's Selena Wang.
5: Sources tell us there are now at least 159 known cases of the flu among recruits at Joint Base San Antonio, along with two hospitalizations. One source says officials are also investigating the death of a 25-year-old male who was reportedly unvaccinated. That person allegedly tested positive for influenza and was diagnosed with pneumonia before death.
2: It's Friday, June 19th, Juneteenth, federal holiday, noting the end of slavery. 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
8: Brainerd-Baxter weather. I'm meteorologist Brandon Bormans. Umbrellas needed today as showers are likely, perhaps a thunderstorm or two as well. High temperatures near 70. A lingering shower during the early evening, then partly cloudy with lows in the upper 40s. Saturday looks like a great day, mostly sunny with highs in the low to mid 70s. 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Current temperature is 56 degrees.
0: Cool 103.5. We're just past 9 a.m. Good morning. I'm Barry. We have some crazy love to share with you. It's from Poco on Cool.

We're making a break for it into a Father's Day weekend. We're doing it here on a Friday morning with a Neil Diamond composed song delivered by these monkeys on Cool. I do believe it's time.

rain today, and come Sunday, Father's Day, officially summertime. Summer solstice comes Sunday. Blondie now on Cool 103.5. Here we go.

Deborah, Harry, and Blondie together right there. And this outfit out of the British Isles called themselves Sniff and the Tears. They're in the driver's seat. They're playing another one of the lake's greatest hits on Cool 103.5.

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1: Way up in the Northland, there lived a man named Paul. He went down in history because he was so tall.
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9: I'm meteorologist Brandon Bormans. Umbrellas needed today as showers are likely, perhaps a thunderstorm or two as well. High temperatures near 70. A lingering shower during the early evening, then partly cloudy with lows in the upper 40s. Saturday looks like a great day, mostly sunny with highs in the low to mid 70s. 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Current temperature is 56 degrees.
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That's one of the tunes they'll play. Earth, Wind, and Fire will play Grand Casino Arena St. Paul next Wednesday night. We play this from the bad old days, from Paper Lace on Cool 103.5.

many of us getting wet now. The heaviest showers so far through these morning hours have been rolling east between the Brainerd Lakes and the Twin Cities, Little Falls and St. Cloud. Here's Ed.

Last song is from Edward Bear right there. He was a one-hit wonder. It's not our last song. One ends, another begins. These are the Four Seasons. We are Cool 103.5 into a Father's Day weekend.

0: The Guess Who on Cool 103.5. And some of those guys will show up at Mystic Lake Shakopee for a show. It'll be next Thursday night. We're playing more hits coming up after we weather check a Father's Day weekend.
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1: Current temperature is 56 degrees.
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Marilyn McCoo and Billy Davis Jr. were two of the five members of the Fifth Dimension, and they got married. We've got them back together again in the morning for another one of the lake's greatest hits. And we're playing it on Cool 103.5.

0: So you're a son or you're a daughter. So you'll remember this Sunday is his day. Happy Father's Day from all of us kids.
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0: All right, I'm going to wrap it up with a tune that applies kind of nicely to a Father's Day weekend. Kenny Loggins wrote this tune for his brother Danny when Danny's first son was born. So for Dad Danny from brother Kenny, here it is on Cool 103.5.

0: 103.5 is KUAL Brainerd Baxter. Cool 103.5. From ABC News, I'm Chuck Severson. They're not simple or predictable, says the White House. The Iran talks, and now they're stalled. Vice President J.D. Vance was expected to be arriving in Switzerland this morning for the next round of talks, but that trip is delayed. Israel's military struck targets throughout southern Lebanon. Hezbollah reported intense fighting. Now Israel and Hezbollah agree to a ceasefire that supposedly began in the past hour, says a U.S. official to ABC News, but no word from Israel or the Iran-backed militants. Some of President Trump's fellow Republicans are openly criticizing the initial deal, Iran already profiting by being allowed again to sell oil. ABC's Mary Bruce.
1: We are hearing from some Republicans who usually are in lockstep with this administration. Ted Cruz, Tom Cotton, the chair of the Senate Intelligence Committee, all voicing concerns about the fact that Iran stands to financially benefit from this deal before any concrete nuclear commitments have been made.
0: Maritime data firm Kepler says Strait of Hormuz oil tanker traffic has picked up. The price of regular gasoline is lower, but still a dollar higher since the Iran war started. ABC News Chief Business Correspondent Rebecca Jarvis.
2: Supply chains, they don't come back instantly. If you're a farmer who paid more for gas and fertilizer, or you're a grocer who's seen higher transit costs, they're going to pass those off, and they are likely to stay higher through most of the summer.
0: A flu outbreak is spreading among Air Force recruits just 2 months after Defense Secretary Pete Hegseth announced that annual flu vaccinations were no longer mandatory for U.S. military personnel. Over 150 cases, say two sources to ABC News. All of Italy's probably talking about President Trump telling an Italian TV interviewer that Premier Giorgia Meloni begged him to take a photo with her at this week's G7 summit. Deputy Premier Foreign Minister Antonio Tajani says he's called off his upcoming visit to the U.S., saying all of Italy is offended. You're listening to ABC News.
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5: Brainerd Baxter. 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
6: I'm meteorologist Rodney Price. Showers and storms likely into the afternoon, mostly cloudy near 70, breezy southwest wind. Rain chance ends tonight, mostly clear upper 40s. Saturday, mostly sunny skies as highs reach the lower 70s. On Sunday, Father's Day, mostly sunny in mid-70s. 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Currently 56 degrees.
7: 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I'll take a cold beer instead.
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10: 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Since it is a feel good Friday, I think this is the perfect song to get it started. Here's James Brown.
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Olivia Newton-John on Cool 103.5. You know we can't be mellow. It's a feel-good Friday. We're trying to get moving, catch the right kind of groove. James Taylor, he's here to help with that. He is pretty handy

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Tommy James and the Shondells with the Lake's Greatest Hits. Monet, Monet on Cool 103.5. Logan with you this morning, introducing One Bad Hombre from Jim Croce. Here we go. Woo!

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0: From ABC News, I'm Chuck Severson. Hezbollah and Israel have agreed to a ceasefire mediated by Qatar, the U.S., and Iran, says a diplomat with knowledge of the situation to ABC News. But a spokesperson for the Israeli military says they've not gotten any instructions, so they're continuing operations. Israel's military struck targets throughout southern Lebanon. This says the U.S.-Iran talks scheduled for today in Switzerland are postponed. Some of President Trump's fellow Republicans in Congress openly criticizing the initial deal. Iran already profiting by being allowed again to sell oil. New problems with the reflecting pool in Washington in front of the Lincoln Memorial. President Trump initially saying it would cost about $1.5 million to drain the pool, repair leaks, install filtration, and paint the bottom.
2: The companies that did the work were awarded no-bid contracts worth about $15 million, despite having virtually no federal experience doing federal contracts.
0: ABC's Jonathan Carl says about $15 million later, the blue paint sealant on the floor is peeling, flaking off, and there's green algae.
2: In a late-night social media post on Wednesday, the Trump administration said the water was now, quote, crystal clear. It may be eventually, but it's anything but clear now.
0: What is clear is Italian officials are ticked off after President Trump told an Italian TV interviewer that Premier Giorgia Meloni begged him to take a photo with her at this week's G7 summit.
3: That he did it because he, quote, felt sorry for her.
4: Le dichiarazioni di Donald Trump.
3: Giorgia Meloni responded with this video.
5: Donald Trump's statements are completely fabricated.
3: Heard through an interpreter, Meloni says she's astounded.
5: I don't know why the President of the United States behaves this way towards his allies.
3: She added she and her country never beg. Citing the slight, Italy's foreign minister says he's called off a planned trip to the U.S. next week.
0: ABC's Stephen Portnoy in Washington. 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
8: I'm meteorologist Rodney Price. Showers and storms likely into the afternoon, mostly cloudy near 70, breezy southwest wind. Rain chance ends tonight, mostly clear upper 40s. Saturday, mostly sunny skies as highs reach the lower 70s. On Sunday, Father's Day, mostly sunny in mid-70s. 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

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Baby, come back. It's Cool 103.5. The Lake's Greatest Hits is what we play. This one from Smokey Robinson and the Miracles. If you didn't know, he seconds that feeling.

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Cool 103.5. Logan with you this morning. Next Wednesday, June 24th, Lakes Jam is going to be kicking off here in the Brainerd Lakes area. Four incredible nights of live music out at BIR. I'm getting excited for that. But also next Wednesday, June 24th, they'll be grooving down in downtown St. Paul, Grand Casino Arena, when Earth, Wind, and Fire and Lionel Richie hit the stage. If you're not going to Lakes Jam, think about getting some tickets to that one. It's going to be a great time. Here's Earth, Wind, and Fire now on Cool 103.5.

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Dave Mason. We just disagree. Nothing too crazy. It's Cool 103.5. The Lake's Greatest Hits is what we play. We can all agree on that. Here comes the King with another hit, Burnin' Love, on Cool 103.5.

The Lake's Greatest Hits, Cool 103.5 with Johnny Rivers and Summer Rain. Logan with you now, 38 minutes after 11 on a feel-good Friday. Getting that close to noon means it's basically officially the weekend. I'm calling it early. It's the weekend. Let's go. Here come the Beatles as we come together on Cool 103.5.

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4: From ABC News, I'm Wayne Cabot. Israel now confirming a ceasefire with Hezbollah. But ABC News senior White House correspondent Selena Wang reports.
5: There's still a lot of questions about the ceasefire, and we still have yet to hear any public announcements from Hezbollah. And it's unclear how long this ceasefire would last, but it does come after the White House scrapped Vice President J.D. Vance's trip at the 11th hour. He was supposed to go to Switzerland for the next round of talks for this U.S.-Iran framework deal. But we're already seeing that that deal is coming up against some major challenges just shortly after it was signed.
4: Israel hit Lebanon hard before word of the ceasefire, the Lebanese Ministry of Public Health saying strikes killed 47 people. ABC's Rebecca Jarvis reports that with peace talks postponed there, watch the pump prices here.
6: Prices go up like a rocket, but they come down like a feather. And with these talks stalled now, it throws another wrench in. Prices of oil are started above $120 a barrel in the midst of this war. They are down this morning to about $77 a barrel.
4: Political shakeup in the UK. The Prime Minister, main rival, winning the election to lead the Labour Party and challenge his seat. It won't be easy, says ABC News Chief International Correspondent James Longman.
7: Keir Starmer just this morning said he is not going to stand aside because the majority that Andy Burnham got last night was so huge. The suggestion is that Keir Starmer would have just handed over power. That is not going to happen. Keir Starmer says he's going to fight, and the UK, the US's closest ally, is on track to see yet more political chaos and possibly the seventh prime minister in just 10 years.
4: ABC's Sam Champion now on a dying tropical storm.
8: Now, this threat of the flooding rain moves a little bit east. So we're talking Hattiesburg, Mobile, all the way to Enterprise. But the areas that flooded yesterday will still get some heavy rain during the day today. And the heat that's here is just going to make cleanup a mess.
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11: 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Newsroom, I'm Tess Taylor. A Rochester woman who pleaded guilty in the Feeding Our Future fraud case is going to prison. Asha Jamah has been sentenced to 6 months behind bars and 1 year of supervised release. Prosecutors say the defendant stole close to $450,000 from the federal government and has been ordered to pay that money back. Jamah was accused of operating the Brava restaurant in Rochester with four others who falsely claimed that they were serving over 200,000 daily meals to children. She must voluntarily surrender to go to prison on July 16th. A Minnesota driver is getting 4 months of jail time for killing his own father in a drunk driving accident. Chase Keiser pleaded guilty to criminal vehicular homicide in a crash in September of 2025. His brother asked the court for leniency, saying that the family had already lost their father. Authorities say that Keiser's blood alcohol level was more than twice the legal limit when he struck a tractor. Keiser must also serve up to 5 years of probation. And a 53-year-old Baxter man died on Thursday morning after his motorcycle was struck by a pickup truck on Highway 371 in unorganized territory. The Minnesota State Patrol says the crash happened just before 5 a.m. when a 1989 Harley-Davidson cruiser was making a left-hand turn from northbound 371 onto Pine Beach Road when it made contact in the intersection with a southbound Ford F-150. The driver of the motorcycle suffered fatal injuries. His name has not been officially released, pending notification of family. The driver of the Ford, a 56-year-old Baxter man, suffered no report of injuries. Alcohol is not believed to be a factor in the crash. More information is expected to be released at a later time. That's news at this hour. From the Brainerd Now Newsroom, I'm Tess Taylor.
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12: I'm meteorologist Rodney Price. Showers and storms likely into the afternoon, mostly cloudy near 70, breezy southwest wind. Rain chance ends tonight, mostly clear, upper 40s. Saturday, mostly sunny skies as highs reach the lower 70s. On Sunday, Father's Day, mostly sunny in mid-70s. 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
1: From ABC News, I'm Wayne Cabot. Word of a ceasefire, Israel saying it will stop firing on Lebanon. No confirmation of that ceasefire yet from Hezbollah. ABC News contributor, former Defense Department official Mick Mulroy.
2: Hezbollah isn't some rogue actor. They are supported. They were created by the IRGC, so Iran. They have the ability to have them stand down, and potentially we could de-escalate that conflict and get to this regional peace, which I think we should all want.
1: Drivers want gas prices to keep falling, and stranded ships owned by major companies have begun transiting the Strait of Hormuz for the first time in 110 days. Average gas prices right now, $3.94, 83 cents a gallon over this time last year. TSA security lines this weekend are made worse by a dying tropical storm over the south.
3: Gas prices right now, roughly $3.94 a gallon. That's still up from last year when they were $3.21. You can always go to Gas Buddy and check the prices around your area.
1: ABC News transportation reporter Sam Sweeney. More than 700 flights have been canceled across the country, most either in Dallas-Fort Worth or in Charlotte. Indiana is declaring a state of disaster emergency for severe weather that happened this past week in 63 counties. Something President Trump said at the G7 summit in France is really ruffling Italy.
4: An Italian TV network quoted the president as saying in an interview that Italy's prime minister begged him to take a picture with her at the G7, that he did it because he, quote, felt sorry for her.
5: Le dichiarazioni di Donald Trump.
4: Giorgia Meloni responded with this video.
6: Donald Trump's statements are completely fabricated.
4: Heard through an interpreter, Meloni says she's astounded.
6: I don't know why the president of the United States behaves this way towards his allies.
4: She added she and her country never beg. Citing the slight, Italy's foreign minister says he's called off a planned trip to the U.S. next week. Stephen Portnoy, ABC News, Washington.
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11: I'm meteorologist Rodney Price. Showers and storms likely into the afternoon, mostly cloudy near 70, breezy southwest wind. Rain chance ends tonight, mostly clear, upper 40s. Saturday, mostly sunny skies as highs reach the lower 70s. On Sunday, Father's Day, mostly sunny in mid-70s. 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Currently 62 degrees.

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1: From ABC News, I'm Wayne Cabot. Severe weather threat continues into the weekend for the Midwest. A high-level threat, 3 out of 5. Destructive wind, large hail, tornadoes into Saturday afternoon. Our first named tropical storm of the season is leaving Gulf states with a drenching.
2: You're looking into areas of, it looks like the Midwest. We're going to continue to see a high-level threat, 3 out of 5, for destructive wind, large hail, and also tornadoes breaking out. Now, this does not happen till Saturday, so we're preparing ourselves for what's to come as we're heading into, it looks like, Saturday afternoon.
1: ABC News meteorologist Leslie Lopez. Now word 2 people were killed this morning in Putnam County, Georgia, when a large oak tree fell on their moving truck. The ground saturated from inches of rain. The U.S. says Israel and Hezbollah are agreeing to a ceasefire necessary to end the broader war with Iran. The latest from ABC News foreign correspondent Britt Klenet in Jerusalem.
3: The agreement, it does follow concerns that continued fighting in Lebanon could undermine the deal, the memorandum between the U.S. and Iran, which called for an end, an explicit end. That was in point one to all military operations on all fronts, and that included Lebanon. But this morning we woke up to news. Lebanon's health ministry said Israeli strikes since midnight killed at least 47 people, while Israel says 4 of its soldiers were killed by Hezbollah.
1: UK PM Keir Starmer refusing to stand aside after Andy Burnham won the election to lead the Labour Party and to challenge his seat. World Cup today in Seattle. Team USA takes on Australia. Now, some fans will be late because of a crash inside of a highway tunnel near the site. The first visitors to walk through the doors of the new Obama Presidential Center were pretty surprised this morning when the former first couple emerged to personally greet them. They were joined by the Reading Rainbow's LeVar Burton as they read to the kids. You're listening to ABC News.
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10: Brainerd Baxter weather.
11: I'm meteorologist Rodney Price. Showers and storms likely into the afternoon. Mostly cloudy near 70. Breezy southwest wind. Rain chance ends tonight. Mostly clear, upper 40s. Saturday, mostly sunny skies as highs reach the lower 70s. On Sunday, Father's Day, mostly sunny in mid-70s. 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
1: From ABC News, I'm Wayne Cabot. Both Israel and Lebanon now confirming a ceasefire is underway. Secretary of State Marco Rubio held a call with the Lebanese president today and told him to disarm Hezbollah. Talks between Israel and Lebanon are planned for next week. However, talks are off between the U.S. and Iran. Vice President Vance called away from today's scheduled session in Switzerland. Mick Mulroy, former Deputy Assistant Secretary of Defense for the Middle East, on why Iran stands to gain from this U.S. peace offering.
2: This is a regime that's still in place. It's simply just younger. We went from an 86-year-old Ayatollah Khomeini to a 56-year-old Ayatollah Khomeini. They also are significantly advantaged if this goes all the way through financially, both using of assets, the ability to sell their energy, and this $300 billion reconstruction fund.
1: Just breaking, the Justice Department says it will not go along with a federal judge's order that Todd Blanche, the acting attorney general, sign a statement verifying the DOJ will not pursue President Trump's $1.8 billion anti-weaponization fund. In a defiant response, the Justice Department says such declarations are unnecessary. Judge Leonie Brinkema demanding the declaration after the administration repeatedly refused to confirm under penalty of perjury that it won't establish that fund. Flash flood warnings right now across parts of Texas and Georgia, meaning flooding is happening.
3: Post-tropical storm Arthur left behind a lot of rainfall, rising waters along the Gulf waters, right along the coastline. Perkinston, Mississippi, water rescues near mobile homes, lots of cars submerged. Businesses affected as well.
1: ABC News meteorologist Leslie Lopez. Through this evening, those areas could be seeing 2 to 3 inches of rain per hour and a big risk tomorrow for severe storms in Kansas, Nebraska, and Colorado. 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
7: I'm meteorologist Mace Michaels. A severe thunderstorm watch continues through the afternoon and early evening for areas south of Crow Wing County. Scattered showers and thunderstorms, some could be severe for the next several hours, potential of large hail and damaging wind gusts. The weekend's looking dry with sunshine and temps in the 70s for highs. Celebrate Independence Day in Worthington, Minnesota. Live music, food, fireworks on July 3rd and 4th. Right now it's 61.

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2: From ABC News, I'm Wayne Cabot. The water is so high in Dallas, cars are stranded on streets. It's from the remains of our first tropical storm of the season, Arthur, drenching the Gulf Coast.
3: The rates are about 2 to 3 inches of rainfall per hour and 6 inches possible to the already 12 or more inches we've received in some places. Other areas in some spots, over 20 inches of rainfall.
2: ABC News meteorologist Leslie Lopez, two people died this morning in Putnam County, Georgia. A large tree fell on their moving truck, the ground so saturated. Israel and Hezbollah have a new ceasefire right now after fighting this morning killed 47 people in Lebanon. The White House has called Vice President J.D. Vance back from scheduled peace talks with Iran. The Trump administration is refusing a federal judge's order that Acting Attorney General Todd Blanche provide a signed statement verifying that the Justice Department will not pursue the Anti-Weaponization Fund, a slush fund, say critics of both parties, $1.8 billion to compensate Americans at Trump's discretion. The DOJ today saying that the statement is unnecessary. The judge demanded it when officials refused to say under oath that the deal was dead. More about the test of presidential powers from ABC's Stephen Portnoy.
4: Asked about the limits on his power vis-a-vis the conflict with Iran, President Trump told Axios.
5: There are no limits.
6: No limits.
5: No, not. I haven't learned that lesson yet. I know there are, but, you know, there are no limits.
4: As for his relationship with Benjamin Netanyahu.
5: It's good, but we have to keep him a little bit sane.
4: Asked if Israel will abide by the terms of the ceasefire with Iran by not striking Lebanon, Trump said top Israeli officials respect him.
5: And they do as I say.
4: Stephen Portnoy, ABC News, Washington.
2: UK Prime Minister Starmer says he plans to fight for his job, but a growing number of colleagues are urging him to make way for Andy Burnham as Prime Minister. You're listening to ABC News.
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12: I'm meteorologist Mace Michaels. A severe thunderstorm watch continues through the afternoon and early evening for areas south of Crow Wing County. Scattered showers and thunderstorms. Some could be severe for the next several hours. Potential of large hail and damaging wind gusts. The weekend's looking dry with sunshine and temps in the 70s for highs. Celebrate Independence Day in Worthington, Minnesota. Live music, food, fireworks on July 3rd and 4th. It's 65 right now.

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2: From ABC News, I'm Wayne Cabot. President Trump today celebrating the freer flow of goods as it was before he began his war with Iran.
3: Those ships are flowing out of the Hormuz Strait like nobody's ever seen before, actually. There were a lot of them, about 700 of them, and they're pouring out. The oil is all over the place.
2: ABC chief business correspondent Rebecca Jarvis says cheaper crude won't mean fast relief, even as gas prices dip below $4.
4: But keep in mind, there's still a lot up in the air here. Supply chains, they don't come back instantly. If you're a farmer who paid more for gas and fertilizer, or you're a grocer who's seen higher transit costs, they're going to pass those off, and they are likely to stay higher through most of the summer.
2: 47 people were killed this morning in Lebanon, along with four Israeli soldiers. Hours later, Israel and Hezbollah declared a ceasefire. The White House called Vice President Vance back from scheduled peace talks with Iran today. President Trump saying Vance will make that trip soon. Acting Attorney General Todd Blanche today refusing a judge's order to sign a statement that verifies President Trump will not resurrect his $1.8 billion fund to compensate Americans. Millions now on alert for rising floodwaters as remnants of Tropical Storm Arthur drench the Gulf Coast. ABC's Morgan Norwood is near a flooded road in Robertsdale, Alabama.
5: For the past couple of hours, we have watched as truck after truck tries to make its way through. Thankfully, they've been able to get through. We've watched as other folks have used golf carts. Others not even risking it. They just, you know, roll up their sleeves and roll up their pants legs, and then they just trudge through it. You know, for others, I've even seen them using a kayak to pedal across. So this is definitely concerning. It's been frustrating for folks who live here.
2: Strong storms tomorrow, possible twisters for Kansas, Nebraska, Colorado. Director James Burroughs, who gave us Cheers, Mary Tyler Moore, Will and Grace, and others, has died at 85. You're listening to ABC News.
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15: From the Brainerd Now Newsroom, I'm Tess Taylor. A Rochester woman who pleaded guilty in the Feeding Our Future fraud case is going to prison. Asha Jamah has been sentenced to 6 months behind bars and 1 year of supervised release. Prosecutors say the defendant stole close to $450,000 from the federal government and has been ordered to pay that money back. Jamah was accused of operating the Brava restaurant in Rochester with four others who falsely claimed that they were serving over 200,000 daily meals to children. She must voluntarily surrender to go to prison on July 16th. A Minnesota driver is getting 4 months of jail time for killing his own father in a drunk driving accident. Chase Keiser pleaded guilty to criminal vehicular homicide in a crash in September of 2025. His brother asked the court for leniency, saying that the family had already lost their father. Authorities say that Keiser's blood alcohol level was more than twice the legal limit when he struck a tractor. Keiser must also serve up to 5 years of probation. And a 53-year-old Baxter man died on Thursday morning after his motorcycle was struck by a pickup truck on Highway 371 in unorganized territory. The Minnesota State Patrol says the crash happened just before 5 a.m. when a 1989 Harley-Davidson cruiser was making a left-hand turn from northbound 371 onto Pine Beach Road when it made contact in the intersection with a southbound Ford F-150. The driver of the motorcycle suffered fatal injuries. His name has not been officially released, pending notification of family. The driver of the Ford, a 56-year-old Baxter man, suffered no reported injuries. Alcohol is not believed to be a factor in the crash. More information is expected to be released at a later time. That's news at this hour. From the Brainerd Now Newsroom, I'm Tess Taylor.
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17: I'm meteorologist Mace Michaels.
8: A severe thunderstorm watch continues through the afternoon and early evening for areas south of Crow Wing County. Scattered showers and thunderstorms. Some could be severe for the next several hours. Potential of large hail and damaging wind gusts. The weekend's looking dry with sunshine and temps in the 70s for highs. Celebrate Independence Day in Worthington, Minnesota. Live music, food, fireworks on July 3rd and 4th. Currently 57 degrees.

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2: From ABC News, I'm Wayne Cabot. Let's begin with the good stuff. Team USA just made the round of 32 at the World Cup, beating Australia 2-0 in Seattle. Now to Washington, where the Trump administration is refusing a judge's order to put in writing that the $1.8 billion Trump fund is dead.
3: Judge Leonie Brinkema, who's already issued an injunction blocking the anti-weaponization fund, has said she would dismiss the lawsuit over it if senior Justice Department officials swear in a declaration that it's truly dead. Instead, the department responds to the judge by saying she can't make the officials do that. Rather than putting forward a sworn declaration in her court, they're pointing to Acting Attorney General Todd Blanche's pledge in a congressional hearing that the fund isn't moving forward.
2: ABC's Stephen Portnoy. More than 1,000 flights now canceled because of weather. The biggest impacts around Dallas, the season's first named tropical storm, fizzling after drenching the Gulf Coast. Tomorrow, many of us are advised to keep an eye on the sky for possible twisters. ABC meteorologist Leslie Lopez.
4: You're looking into areas of, it looks like, the Midwest. We're going to continue to see a high-level threat, 3 out of 5, for destructive wind, large hail, and also tornadoes breaking out. Now, this does not happen till Saturday, so we're preparing ourselves for what's to come as we're heading into, it looks like, Saturday afternoon.
2: Israel and the Iran-backed Hezbollah have agreed to stop their heavy fighting in Lebanon. This is a day after a heavy exchange of fire killed 47 people in Lebanon. And 4 Israeli soldiers. There is no date set yet for postponed peace talks between the U.S. and Iran.
5: Sometimes you wanna go where everybody knows your name.
2: The director of Cheers and so many classic TV comedies has died. James Burrows said in 2003 he wanted to be remembered so that every night forever you can tune in somewhere and there'll be a show I did. He did so many. Will and Grace, Taxi, Friends, Mary Tyler Moore, Laverne and Shirley. He was 85. This is ABC News.
6: One of life's greatest mysteries has finally been solved.
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15: I'm meteorologist Mace Michaels. A severe thunderstorm watch continues through the afternoon and early evening for areas south of Crow Wing County. Scattered showers and thunderstorms. Some could be severe for the next several hours. Potential of large hail and damaging wind gusts. The weekend's looking dry with sunshine and temps in the 70s for highs. Celebrate Independence Day in Worthington, Minnesota. Live music, food, fireworks on July 3rd and 4th. Currently 57 degrees.

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2: From ABC News, I'm Dave Packer. That southern soaker from what was Tropical Storm Arthur is still a threat with waters rising and millions on alert for flash floods. ABC's Morgan Norwood is near a flooded road in Robertsdale, Alabama.
3: For the past couple of hours, we have watched as truck after truck tries to make its way through. Thankfully, they've been able to get through. We've watched as other folks have used golf carts. Others not even risking it. They just, you know, roll up their sleeves and roll up their pants legs, and then they just trudge through it. You know, for others, I've even seen them using a kayak to pedal across. So this is definitely concerning. It's been frustrating for folks who live here.
2: Israel and Iranian-backed Hezbollah agreeing to halt the fighting in southern Lebanon that left 47 people in Lebanon and four Israeli soldiers dead. It's threatened to unravel the interim agreement to end the U.S. war with Iran. Peace talks in Geneva were postponed. ABC's Britt Clendid in Jerusalem.
4: The White House insists there's now a ceasefire, but Israel's far-right ultra-nationalists have come out with some very strong words, including one of them saying that all of Lebanon must burn.
2: Trump administration officials insist they no longer plan to distribute money from an anti-weaponization fund stemming from the president's settled lawsuit against the IRS, but they won't swear to it.
5: Judge Leonie Brinkema, who's already issued an injunction blocking the anti-weaponization fund, has said she would dismiss the lawsuit over it if senior Justice Department officials swear in a declaration that it's truly dead. Instead, the department responds to the judge by saying she can't make the officials do that. Rather than putting forward a sworn declaration in her court, they're pointing to Acting Attorney General Todd Blanche's pledge in a congressional hearing that the fund isn't moving forward.
2: ABC's Stephen Portnoy. A passenger train collision in England north of London, leaving one person dead, dozens injured. Team USA beat Australia 2-0 in Seattle to advance to the World Cup knockout round. You're listening to ABC News.
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9: I'm meteorologist Mace Michaels. A severe thunderstorm watch continues through the afternoon and early evening for areas south of Crow Wing County. Scattered showers and thunderstorms, some could be severe for the next several hours, potential of large hail and damaging wind gusts. The weekend's looking dry with sunshine and temps in the 70s for highs. Celebrate Independence Day in Worthington, Minnesota. Live music, food, fireworks on July 3rd and 4th. It's 60 right now.